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2: Air News headlines, I'm Lee Harrison. Making news today, the opposition says criticism of the AUKUS defence pact among Labor MPs is very concerning. Backbencher Ed Husic argues the US has changed the goalposts and that opens an opportunity to re-evaluate the deal. America will now provide Australia with second-hand subs until we're ready to manufacture the vessels ourselves. A new report claims Western militaries, including Australia, aren't picking up on key defence lessons on display in the conflicts in Ukraine and the Middle East. The Lowy Institute argues democracies have been slow to procure new capabilities and adapt to battlefield innovations such as drones. The Human Rights Commission says it holds serious concerns about Labor's new laws governing the NDIS, warning they risk compromising the rights of disabled people. And a study's found diabetes developed during pregnancy is likely an early manifestation triggered by stress. In air sport, Brisbane will enter this weekend's Q Clash as underdogs against the informed Gold Coast. Rampaging Rabbitohs forward David Fifita has been named to make his return from a hamstring injury in tomorrow night's NRL clash with the Sea Eagles. He's been sidelined since round six. These stories and more today. This is Air News.
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5: In Kedron, got a crash for Gympie Road inbound, centre lane and right lane blocked, and outbound right lane at Kedron Street. A crash as well through Eagle Farm for Southern Crossway northbound at the Gateway Motorway. Crash in Stafford for Webster Road southbound at Stafford Road, and a breakdown through North Lakes for the Bruce Highway northbound around Plantation Road. Still got delays, Gympie Road, Castle Line. 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It's Chris for the traffic on 99.7.
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7: Let us check the weather again for you for the second time today. We're going to get to a maximum of 26 degrees, sunny, sunny, sunny. Winds northeast, westerly 15 to 25 k's. A bit breezier in the middle of the day, then less breezier in the afternoon. For tomorrow, Thursday, max 22, minimum 13, sunny conditions. Friday, max 20, minimum 13, sunny conditions. And guess what, Humster? Saturday and Sunday, max 21, minimum 22, sorry, maximum 22, and both days sunny. So it looks like some very nice weather shaping up for you over the next few days. At the moment, if you're closer to the Brisbane City area, just under 23 degrees. If you're closer to the Redcliffe area, you're on 22 degrees. And if you're at Mount Sampson in our listening area, you're on 22 degrees. And that is keeping you up to date with all things news, sport and weather. 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
7: It is an hour. You blink and an hour's gone already. And
9: it has.
7: We've solved four of the world's problems. Actually, no, we haven't solved any of the world's problems at the moment. So, but keep your messages coming through, 0411 626 997. I was just having a rant before about the rendition of the national anthem last week. Top three for worst ever that I've heard. I actually should have looked up on AI. I'm looking everything up on AI at the moment. I'm becoming an AI genius. Not really. But
9: let's ask AI if you are.
7: Actually, I wonder what would come back with that. He says this, Mick from Dakabin. He says, refs ruined the game last week. Well, it was just one ref as far as I could see it, Mick. He said, bring on the AI video refs. Hmm. Well, I truly think they should be able to rule on forward passes. Like, that's that should be a given. They've got the you know, if they've got the technology in the VAR for soccer as such, surely we can use it in the league world for that.
9: Yeah.
7: Steve from Scrubby Mountain, morning to you, Steve. Ashley Klein should be stood down and fined for that decision, and so should the guy who sung the anthem. Yeah. Totally. Wonder when he got off. You know, people, you know, his minders or his people that he's with. He walks off, you know, chest puffing out. They go, "Oh, that was awesome."
9: What was that?
7: No, or his people would go, "Oh, well done, Robbie. That's a cracking rendition of that. You absolutely nailed that." Or do they get off and these minders have their jaws aghast, just going, what was that? That wasn't how we planned you to sing the anthem as such. Anyway, it's funny how Queenslanders just move on really quickly after a loss. You know, it's not spoken about, it's not talked about, move on.
9: Yep.
7: But we lost the first game last year. Came back and won the next two. We haven't got a great record in Melbourne down there, but I don't really think that matters too much as such. And this weekend, after these rounds of games, another team gets announced. Can you see many changes for Queensland?
9: Well, there'll be a couple of injury changes.
7: Barkey's out. Yeah. He wasn't in great form.
9: No, he's not in great form this year. He's very ordinary.
7: You wonder how that happens. You know, he was playing for us. He got in the Kangaroo squad last year, for God's sake, and suddenly he was playing awesome and then not playing awesome. It's a confidence thing. I don't know. Anyway, you said you had a whole page, mate. I'm going to give you first crack in the second hour. The floor is yours.
9: I'm going to go Hopeless Humpster Award too, because you took that limelight before. I'm going to go to all those headline grabbers that have been standing there around Victoria Park.
7: Oh, yeah.
9: Saying this is sacred ground, you can't build on this. For a start, the chief spokesperson out there, you know, she got to do with anything?
7: I thought you were talking about Campbell Newman.
9: No. The lady looks like a local resident that just doesn't want people to come and have a big stadium there and have shows.
7: That's
9: on
7: a NIMBY. That's what I was saying to you before. NIMBY is not in my backyard.
9: Yeah, exactly.
7: That's what they're called, NIMBYs.
9: Yeah, so, you know, she's out there doing that. The amount of uni students that ended up jumping in the protest saying you shouldn't be, again, clocking up the report card. How many you got to do before you can get a pass mark? How many marches have I got to do? How many protests have I got to do before the lecturer will give me a pass mark? And then the guy that's the young Aboriginal bloke that's out there saying, "Oh, this is our sake." He's only 20 years old, for crying out loud. And I tell you what, I have played on Victoria Park Golf Course for many, many, many, many, many years. I've walked up and down those hills. I've hit balls in the bushes out of ground. Never seen anyone out there celebrating a sacred burial site.
7: 100%.
9: Excepting for where I buried the balls.
7: Mate, I
9: and now
7: exactly
9: they're coming
7: the
9: out of the woodworks. And if you have a look at the plans, beautiful big stadium, centre attraction, going to account for all the future activities, be it
7: AFL, concerts, whatever.
9: And, you know, that first lady, that local lady that's standing up there, she don't want the concerts, she don't want the noise. That's why she's there, like that. And then there still is so much parkland left over from that. Great addition, but everyone's got to have their little say. Let's go and pick some of our tents up and put it in there over there and have a, for crying out loud, you know.
7: I'll jump on your coattails there with that, because I did have something to talk about that. I was more, the first sod has been turned. Don't you love when the first sod's turned?
9: Yeah.
7: That they all get out there in their hard hats and their shovels, and it was all a choreographed event, you know, shovel goes up, dirt's in the air. I'm happy that it started.
9: That used to be a word where they just said, just sod off.
7: Sod off. Yeah, well, that's a British word, wasn't it?
9: It was.
7: Crucifelli and Blay, with other dignitaries, officially kickstart the construction of the new Olympic Stadium on Monday. And I, for one, Don Wado, am happy that something has actually started to be done before the 2032 Olympics. They're only 6 years away and we ain't done anything yet. It's been more than 1,000 days, so more than 3 years, or not quite 3 years, since we were actually announced as the host city.
9: You'd want to hope, like, I don't know how long it takes to build a stadium, but you want to hope you could build something in 6 years. Like, well, I got something on that. I could build a Lego block set okay. in that, and I'm hopeless at it.
7: Yeah, I'm also hoping that stadium's not made out of Lego, Tony, as well. But, okay, back to these protesters, right? I'm with you all the way. Protesters had been there for about a month, but they were moved on. There was a few arrests in there, and this was also after the Federal Minister, Murray Watt, dismissed their final applications. Even the words of ex-Premier Campbell Newman fell on deaf ears. The reality is, though, is that 90% plus of people are happy with what is happening there. Yep. So the other minority has to deal with it, even though, as we know, they yell a lot in what they did. I thought Campbell made a bit of a you-know-what himself, actually, on that particular issue. The thing that got me about that, as you said, it's never been sacred land before. They've never worried about it ever.
9: Never but had suddenly, anyone coming to help me find my golf balls there, I can tell you. And when I was at Brothers, I used to do the pre-season training.
7: Running up and down the hills.
9: And they probably don't do any of that hard stuff anymore.
7: No, they use the gap. I heard one of the Broncos. Anyway, talking about that. But I laughed as well. And I'm not mocking the Aboriginal culture, anything like that. But this is a just sort of happened out of the blue. Tent Embassy, it's called. Embassy?
9: We got it here.
7: Far out. Yeah, you do. There's 10 embassies everywhere.
9: Behind the tennis courts.
7: And the news reported was there was a sacred fire there as well.
9: Sacred fire. And Come on.
7: I actually just went, what's sacred about that? They've just lit a fire. You know, wow. This is the sacred fire. It's a fire. Yes. So, I'd love to know your thoughts, Humpsters. You know, on the protesters, it was always going to happen to a certain extent. I'm glad they've moved past that. But the questions you raised, Donnie, about do you think there'll be a blowout in costs? Will it be ready on time? The Crucifelli government is at least cracking down with things and getting the job done compared to the stagnation of the other mob that didn't do anything. $3.8 billion's the budget. 2031 is the timeline for completion. I think they'll get it done. And I'm hoping.
9: I think they'll get it done. I think it'll be great. And as you say, 90% of people will
7: plus,
9: say, why didn't we do this years and years ago?
7: Yeah, 100%. So let us know your thoughts, you know, Thumpsters on that. The Olympics are coming, whether you like that or not. They are on their way. There's no turning back now. We're not going to do a Dan Andrews and suddenly go, nope, and having to be up for lots of billions of dollars. But, yeah, the Victoria Park thing, we've probably talked about it before. Sod has been turned. Protest has been moved on. Sacred fire has been put out. Let's get on with the job of getting this infrastructure. And I, for one, too, Donnie, think it'll be an amazing precinct/stadium for the future of Brisbane.
9: Yeah, for me, it's more about...
7: And you're against the Olympics.
9: Yeah, I...

0: going to progress Brisbane, but it's going to be great for Brisbane. Perfect.
1: All right, let me get to some of these text messages coming through. Give me your thoughts, you know, on anything we've spoken about this morning. But this was a – I've got another one which will fire you up in a second too. I need to know if we've got a guest tipster. Actually, there's a text there. Tony from Woody Point. Morning to you, Tony. He says, Tony, quiz or tip? Good. Greg Harris, quiz or tipper? All right, I'm going to keep both of you. I know you've both done it before, so let me see if I get anyone else. But
2: what else have you got there?
1: I'll chuck down a track. I'll come back. We'll read all those texts out, because if you text in, we shall read it out. Bit of the Fooey's kickstart the 10 o'clock hour.

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9: It is nearly half time, 10:30 in the Hump Show Wednesday edition today, 10:26. Tony, I'm going to call you soon. You're going to be guest tipster for this week, so stand by your phone, sir. We'll get your tips for NRL round this weekend. And Greg from Bundle, you did the quiz last year, mate, but I'm going to call you at around about 10 past 11 today down the coast there, mate. You can take on Donny in the quiz today. All right, still kicking on with some news at the moment of the past week, which we delve into the big stories a little. Oh, actually, let me get to some of these texts first. Sorry. You take the time. We take the time to read it out. Who said that? Mick from Dakabin. He was talking about the AI video refs. Probably not going to happen. But your next test is what I'm just about to talk about. Anyone know what a woman is yet? Now that men can get pregnant, I better be more careful. Just about to talk about that, Mick from Dakabin. Not sure what this one means. It's from, just trying to see here. You see a name there. Ends Philip Zerbst. Hi, Philip. He said it was sad to see none of the golf balls were picked up at the driving range in Victoria Park. I don't know what you mean there, Philip. With that, I reckon they would have. The old yellow range balls. Can't imagine they're going to leave them there. Here's this one from Adam, the Aspie Trucker. Morning to you, Adam, long-term humpster. He says, morning, lads. I know what the pollies are saying now after the latest poll. The sods have turned. Yeah.
10: Good play on the sods. Yes. Well done.
9: Well, mate, I agree. I've got a bit of the man and women pregnancy stuff and One Nation have stormed through on the polls. this one's from Steve at Scrubby Mountain. I'm a bit concerned about Donnie's comments about his balls in the bushes. Yes, we all are there, Steve from Scrubby Mountain.
10: Yeah, lost a few of them in there.
9: In the bushes. Vern says, I saw Goey Joey on the internet. He said it was an accident. Queensland would have won if Ponga only got 10 in the bin. Now, that was a surprise coming from his mouth, Vern. Vern, I said to Donnie when I read that, the only reason he said that is because New South Wales won. Had Hammer taken the ball, you know, not Tedesco and Queensland win, I guarantee you he wouldn't. He would have been sooking the same as Phil Gould sooks every time they get beaten. And Anyway. All right, keep them coming through. 0411 626 997. Anna Cody, had you ever heard that person's
10: never
9: name
10: heard
9: before?
10: Of her.
9: I'd never heard of her either. Could be a he. Who
10: could
9: knows?
10: Be.
9: Hopeless. This is still in the hope. I could... This is a laughing stock in the world. I know, half time, nearly 10:30. Anna Cody is the Australian Sex Discrimination Commissioner.
10: Fair dinkum.
9: No, she is. She is.
10: Yeah, I know.
9: On a mere 400,000 plus per annum, plus super, and she gives us last week this absolute load of crap at the Senate hearings that a man can be potentially pregnant, much to the amazement and disgust at Liberal Senator Michaelia Cash, who took her apart about whether a biological male can have children, to which the commissioner replied, potentially.
10: Potentially.
9: What
10: nothing.
9: The actual you-know-what and what universe is she in? Or what is she, what's going through Anna Cody's head when she says that nothing. Garbage? Like, she cannot possibly believe that within herself, even though her position means that she has to be woke as such.
10: Getting paid a squillion, like you said, and come out with that.
9: Rubbish. Mm. Rubbish. We became the laughing stock in the world media because of that. And we can also thank Julia Gillard back in the day, who watered down the rights of women in Australia with only 3 days left before office. It got rushed through without any discussion around this. Like, I'm all for women's rights. I'm not for trans women's rights. I'm sorry. I don't think you should be allowed to go into a woman's toilet if you've got male genitalia. Simple as that, full stop. I also don't believe in my year 8 to year 12 biology classes that I can get pregnant. But according to Anna Cody, the Sex Discrimination
10: Possibly
9: Commissioner,
10: you could've.
9: I can potentially get pregnant. What a great day this is.
10: That was a disgraceful discussion, and you just sit there, like you say, we're the laughing stock of the world, but you sit there and you listen to that rubbish and think, what planet are you on?
9: I know. Like,
10: and we're paying her. We're paying her all that money. What planet are you on?
9: It just, it's beyond belief of not making sense. You know, they say common sense isn't too common around the place these days, which has been definitely the case for a while. But this is gold medal, top of the pops position, really, isn't it?
10: It's disgusting.
9: And did you see her trying to squirm around and the answer and, yeah. You know, it, like, we all know the answer. Blokes can't get pregnant. That seems pretty reasonable. Mr. Lindsay in grade 11 biology told me that.
10: There you go, Mr. Lindsay. You finally made it to the Hump Show.
9: Good on you. I probably didn't appreciate Mr. Lindsay in grade 11.
10: I didn't appreciate my science teacher. Every time I walked in the room, he said, gala up the back.
9: But you know what? He told me that males have testicles. Females have a uterus. I don't have a uterus.
10: I'm not going there.
9: No, feel free to go there.
10: No.
9: I don't. So that is my... I had to get that off my chest, Thompson. What the? That's all you can say with that. Like,
10: what the?
9: I literally watched it. I watched it over to see, like, is there any reaction in her face as she's saying that crap?
10: They keep coming up on my phone. I don't know, probably because I looked at it once. You know more about the phone.
9: Yeah, algorithms.
10: Lots more about the phone than me. Like that, but every time I see that question time there and they throw something at Penny Wong, she just sits there and looks.
9: Yeah, like a deer in the headlights.
10: She doesn't answer. Maybe we'll refer that and I'll come back later.
9: That's at the Senate hearings. Oh, no. it's all...
10: No, you said this, da-da-da-da-da-da. Oh. No.
9: I'm with you, Donnie, but yeah.
10: And they're getting paid $1 squillion. Talking about $1 squillion.
9: Yep.
10: Let me butt in a bit, because you want me to do homework. I've done homework.
9: All right.
10: Australian billionaires are adding almost $50,000 per minute to their fortunes.
9: Right.
10: At the collective wealth.
9: Who are you talking about? Like GJ Holmes, Coral Holmes, Metricon?
10: Independent billionaires. Collective wealth of Australia's
9: billionaires. Oh, sorry, I thought you said builders.
10: Billionaires. Collective wealth of Australia's billionaires jumped by $25.67 billion over the past year to $686 billion $686 billion And in Australia, we've got 178 billionaires. Gina Reinhart tops them with $39.01 billion. Mm-hmm. I'm looking at that figure, $686 billion. What's our national debt?
9: It's nearly a trillion.
10: Yeah, that's half our national debt.
9: Mm.
10: And I know they've worked hard and they've made the money, but surely, like, you've got some philanthropic people that are throwing a bit of money in and here and there. Maybe they could help out a little bit more.
9: What do you mean, they should be taxed more? No, not taxed more.
10: You know,
9: yeah, but that's up to them. That's like saying
10: you should help more out. Controversial, but I think all that money's there and there's so many poor people around.
9: Yeah, but that's also called capitalism.
10: Exactly. They don't want to work too.
9: Exactly. Hey, I better get Tony from Woody Point online to get his tips. Lots of messages coming through on the potentially males can get pregnant. Really? In what universe can males get pregnant? That's what I would like to know. Unbelievable. Anna Cody, you take the cake for the week.

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7: It is indeed 10:41 on your Wednesday morning. Some funny text messages coming through. Let me get to those. We were talking about the subject of men can become pregnant. Did you know that, Donnie? You might still be able to pump out a baby or two. Why not? Tony from Woody Point is on the line. Tony's a male as well. Tony, did you know that you can be potentially pregnant?
8: Well, I've given it a go a couple of times.
7: We have Tony.
9: I'm leaving
7: from
9: that alone, Tony. I can tell you.
8: And that's about going to jail.
7: That's it. We've got Tony from Woody Point on the line being our guest tipster this week for round 14 of the NRL tipping competition. How's your day going, Tony?
8: Yeah, pretty good. I'm just having a nice quiet one while Leanne's running around for lawnmower.
7: Nice.
9: Way to go, mate.
7: I love that. Did you make your missus do the lawn mowing? But she likes it too, doesn't she?
8: Mate, best thing ever did get a chick with OCD. I'm not allowed to do anything. Because I don't do it right.
7: That's good. So you say to her, Tony. That's right. So you say. I bet you could. All right, Donnie, let's get an update on the Hump Show tipping contest, please.
9: Well, last week, as we said earlier on, was a tough week. Myself and you got three. Poor effort by us.
7: It was.
9: But our guest tipster last week, John, come up with the five. So the running tally is 57 for me, 58 for you, and 49 for the punters, the tipsters.
7: Sorry, 58 each.
9: No, I'm 57. You're one in front.
7: Oh, come on, Acho. Come on. All right, Tony. All the Origin players are sporting their cases or trying to put themselves in the spotlight this week to get picked again. First game tomorrow night is Sea Eagles versus the Rabbits. Who do you like there?
8: Go to the Eagles, I'd say, mate.
7: Taking the Eagles there. Yeah, it's a bit of a toss-up, that one. Mm-hmm. Eagles are favourite, though. So, all right. First game Friday night, Tony. Storm versus the Knights. Both teams in pretty good form.
8: Yeah, I'd stick with the Storm. Leanne's a big supporter of them, and I grew up down there, so.
7: All right. So that's what's wrong with you.
8: Sorry,
7: do you want
8: me to turn the radio off?
7: No, I just said, so that's what's wrong with you. You're from down there, mate. That's all right. We were trying to pinpoint it.
8: That's all right. Well, considering I grew up down there, I know really not much about league. I'm on 64 at the local, 2 points from the league.
7: Okay. Going well. All right, next game, Tony, Raiders and the Roosters, mate.
8: Raiders are...
7: Raiders at home, okay. All right. Cowboys and the Dolphins are local. Actually, on Queensland Day, we have two local derbies. Cowboys and Dolphins is the first one up there in Townsville.
8: Yep. Go the Dolphins, mate.
7: Finns up there. That'll be a good game. And then the local M1 Derby, Broncos Titans.
8: Yeah, Bronx.
7: Bronx. Oh, I bet you're not saying that with confidence.
8: no.
7: Tigers and the Panthers, Combank, Sunday afternoon.
8: Oh, I've got to go to Panthers, the way they're going.
7: I know, it's hard not to tip them, isn't it? The Sharkies up against the all-conquering Dragons on Sunday afternoon.
8: They did well last week. Yeah, go to
7: the Sharks,
8: mate.
7: Sharkies there. The Dragons can't back it up, Tone?
8: No.
7: Yeah, maybe not. They're probably still drunk from their victory the other night. And King's birthday game Monday, traditional clash, the Bulldogs up against the Eels.
8: Yeah, sorry about your Eels, mate, but I'm going to keep the Dogs.
7: Fair enough, mate. Don't worry. I couldn't be tipping this too confidently either. All right, Tony, listen, mate, I've got a voucher for you, ice cream voucher or a Priest's Cafe voucher, mate. Which one you want?
8: Go to the ice cream one.
7: Man
8: likes it.
7: So. All right, mate. I'll leave that at the front for you. You know where we are, good man. And we thank you very much for being a part of the Hump Show tipping.
8: No worries.
9: Thanks, right. Tony.
8: Love your work, guys.
9: Thanks, mate.
7: Thanks, mate. You're a good man, too. See you, Tone. All right, very good. I'm going to throw down a little bit of Iggy Pop. We'll come back and spend a bit of time going through the games and a bit of chat around rugby league. Even back page of Courier Mail today, there was chat about Ben Aiken possibly taking over Andrew Abdo's spot, but doesn't look like that may happen.
9: No.
7: All right, back very soon. Enjoy Iggy Pop. I certainly will.
2: I'm a real wild one.
10: Wild one.
2: Wild one.
10: Wild one. Wild one.

0: Yeah, Iggy Pop there. Wasn't actually paying attention. I didn't have my headphones on, nothing. That's quality community radio at its best. I was literally talking to you.
1: You were showing me pictures.
0: Yeah, my boy Angus has gone over to Singapore. He's walking around. I was just showing you Instagram. Hey, look at Gus. Yeah, right. Welcome back to the Hump, Humpsters. 10:50 on your Wednesday morning. We're talking some footy here. Let me get to some of these text messages because we've covered a lot of territory this morning. I like this one from Mel from Strathpine. Mel says, why didn't someone tell me that males can get pregnant? I wouldn't have gone through so much to have my babies if I could have got my husband to go through it. Exactly, Mel. Anna Cody says that males can potentially be. So, you know, maybe as young people are starting to get married these days, there needs to be another you know, chat that they need to have
1: take
0: together.
1: Take a drawer out of the hat. Whose turn is it?
0: Yeah, which one of us is going to have the baby? Because you can potentially get pregnant, Stephen. Sorry to all the Stephens out there. This one was about...
1: Yeah, just qualified what happened about the balls at Victoria Park.
0: He says, on the video of them starting to dig it up, the ground was covered in golf balls. I didn't notice that.
1: There you go, keen-eyed looker.
0: Yeah, you'd think they would have actually picked those up and made the shot a little bit clearer. Rocket, morning to you, Rocket. He says, morning, boys. Rod here. Hope you're both well. We are. Thank you for asking. Men can be women as much as they like, but at 40 years of age, whether they like it, they're still going to need a prostate examination. Get used to it, boys. It just makes your head spin, doesn't it? Seriously, it really does. Let me see who this one is from. Oh, was this from Alex? Oh, no. I thought it was Alex, our Australian Electoral Commission man listening down there. It's either Peter from Morrowfield or Kippering. Not sure. He says, g'day, guys. Really enjoy your show. Thank you. You know Queensland can spend millions of dollars on an Olympic stadium and Redcliffe can increase the beach in front of Crockett's Park. I did hear that the other day.
1: Yeah.
0: Increase the beach in front of Crockett's Park, Woody Point, and then complete it in a couple of months to years. But when it comes to the housing crisis, it's a trickle of Queensland taxpayer money over decades to complete. I guess there's nothing wrong with that, eh? Have a great day and better ones to follow. Thanks, mate.
1: Yeah, bit of logic in there, isn't there?
0: No, mate, I get that, Peter. It's there's a lot of money being thrown around for a lot of things at the moment. But, the ISIS brides come back and all that. They get put up in hotels. They get, you know, delivered. They get escorted by federal police. They get. What does the average Aussie get? Not much. Yes. Keep them coming through. 0411 626 997. Rugby league. Donnie Payne Haas stormed back on Sunday for the Broncos. Couldn't help him come out. He ran more metres than every other Brisbane forward put together.
1: Yeah,
0: look, he looked good, didn't he?
1: He did, but the Broncos looked so sad. You know, 10 minutes of footy is all they played. The last 10 minutes, they decided to play some footy, throw the ball around, run a bit harder, a bit straighter. And if they'd have played like that for 80 minutes, they would have won it by 40 points. But they got to sit back and say, "Well, hang on, you know, like we can't continue to talk about it and continue to think it's going to turn the corner on its own." That's the way you got to start the game, fellas.
0: And quite a lot of their games this season have been like that. They've been down by two or three tries. In the last 15, 20 minutes, they come back and storm over the top of them. But you can't let good sides, and the Dragons aren't that good of a side, get out to that kind of a lead.
1: Yeah, look, I think Dragons are on a bit of a turn. A lot of good young blokes. They're fair players, but you need experience up there. But so full credit to them. They're slowly developing and changing their game. But, you know, a lot of sides over the years, they win a premiership, they go down. Storm and Panthers, total exceptions. They have just, their professionalism has kept them there. But Broncos need to just, it's not even a matter of sitting back and have a look at it yourself. I think the coach read the riot act, and so he should. He should have thrown a duster at him or something like teachers used to do. But
0: do a Desi Hasler, rip the door off the wall or something.
1: Yeah, just really rip it up and say, well, enough of trying to treat you like everyone thinks you got a baby, you blokes. If you can't aim up, get out of the place or we'll rip up your contract in front of your face. You play that way for 80 minutes. You train all week. There's no reason why you can't start on time. 10 minutes of footy is all you play. That's all we're paying you for.
0: Interesting, isn't it? All right, let's get into our tips, Donny. Some big games this weekend. Highlight game for me last weekend was the Penrith Warriors game, 1-2.
1: Yeah, tough, wasn't it?
0: That, Sunday night, it was my birthday. So I said to Doc after lunch, she said, what do you want to do? I went, I want to plant my ass on that couch and sit down and watch three games of football. And I did. And even I got to the 6 o'clock one and I said to her, do you mind if we still watch footy? And she went, it's your birthday. That's fine. Watch footy. but yeah, it was a cracking game. And you can see why those
1: And not many six to goes in that game.
0: No. All right, Sea Eagles, Rabbits, mate.
1: Tough one.
0: This is a tough pick. Eagles are $1.60, Rabbits $2.35 at Brookie tomorrow night. You can tip first.
1: They've turned around and signed Kieran Foran to a longer deal.
0: What did they sign him for? I didn't.
1: They signed him for quite a few years.
0: Okay. That's fair though, isn't it?
1: Look, he's still on the honeymoon period.
0: Yeah.
1: And like I still sit back and say, how gutless of you players to perform like that now when you couldn't perform like that for the last coach.
0: Mm.
1: I don't have any time for them at all. I think too many of
0: They couldn't understand Seibold's algorithms.
1: Yeah.
0: And the calculus and the football players.
1: You still don't do that. And I just think a couple of them have too much say in that team. Honeymoon period's over. I think the Rabbitohs going to take them apart.
0: All right, I'm going to take the Eagles there on Thursday night, tomorrow night. Storm, your Storm versus Knights. They were pretty good. Knights were okay against Para. They were lucky, I thought. Para's another very inexperienced side too, and they tried hard. But the Storm got the job done over the Roosters. I will tip the Storm again in that one. I think they're on a bit of a roll at the moment.
1: I'm on Storm.
0: Taking Storm for you there. Knights are playing a good style of footy, though. I like watching them play.
1: They are. When they're on those outside blokes, Greg Marcy's having a really good time. Big, big, big winger.
0: Yeah.
1: And Dominic Young on the other side. Gago plays well every week. Look, they're going okay. I just think Storm will settle down a little bit now and they're getting a little bit of continuity in their players. So, I think they'll go again.
0: All right, we've got a few to go, so we better get stuck into these. Raiders, Roosters. Raiders had a good win the other night. Roosters not. Your tip first?
1: I'm going to stick with the Chooks here. Like, they're going to bring me down again this year. I'm just sticking with them. Raiders are very fast. They are a very fast team, and if you let them go, they're going to run away from you. Strange and Sanders are playing well in the halves. But, look, there's just too many good players in the Roosters for them to continue to go bad. I'm going to stick with the Chooks.
0: All right. I'll go Raiders in that one, mate. I think at home. Cowboys-Dolphins, two Queensland derbies coming up. Cowboys going good, Dolphins going good, both on 16 points at the moment here, so this will split them. My tip first. I am going to go the Cowboys up there. Cowboys.
1: I'm going to go with the Dolphins. Oh, I actually think they're shaping up to be a semi-final side.
0: So do I.
1: They're going to hang in there. They've just got a good blend of players in that side, and they're playing good footy.
0: All right, Bronx Titans, your tip first. Local M1 derby here. Both sides aren't travelling that great. Tough to tip, really.
1: Yeah, it is. And, Thomas Duffy getting a start at 6 and Mem getting demoted. I'm going to go with the Broncos. Like, I don't mind Tom Duffy. I think, he'll make the most of this. Grant Anderson's back in there, the former Storm player. I just think their weakness has been on the edge. Their edge forwards, I just think, really missed the whole show.
0: I think their forwards aren't big enough.
1: And they let down their halves, the edge forwards, but sure they'll fix it. Broncos for me.
0: Yeah, Bronx for me in that one there too. Three to go. We've got to just get the tips quickly. Donnie, Tigers, Panthers.
1: Panthers.
0: Panthers for me there in that one. They are just going great. Sharks, Dragons, traditional local derby down there. Sharks for me.
1: I'm going Sharks, but I think it'll be much closer than a lot of people expect.
0: All right, Bulldogs, Eels, Monday afternoon. I've got to wait the whole weekend for the Parramatta loss, which may come its way. I'm going to tip Para. I've got to.
1: Of course you do. I'm going Bulldogs.
0: Have they named Moses? Did they name Moses?
1: He's out again. He's still out.
0: I'm starting to come around to your way of thinking. This one's for you, Eagle One. You said before, happy birthday to me. Thanks for that. Happy birthday to your missus, who's on the same day as well. Try and keep your pants up, Humsters, when this tune's coming your way. Hope your morning's going good. 11 o'clock news, sport weather update coming along right now. Then it is quiz time. Greg from Bundle will be joining me at around about 10 past 11. Hang around. Heaps to come.

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2: Air News headlines, I'm Lee Harrison. Making news today, the opposition says criticism of the AUKUS defence pact among Labor MPs is very concerning. Backbencher Ed Husic argues the US has changed the goalposts and that opens an opportunity to re-evaluate the deal. America will now provide Australia with second-hand subs until we're ready to manufacture the vessels ourselves. A new report claims Western militaries, including Australia, aren't picking up on key defence lessons on display in the conflicts in Ukraine and the Middle East. The Lowy Institute argues democracies have been slow to procure new capabilities and adapt to battlefield innovations such as drones. The Human Rights Commission says it holds serious concerns about Labor's new laws governing the NDIS, warning they risk compromising the rights of disabled people. And a study's found diabetes developed during pregnancy is likely an early manifestation triggered by stress. In air sport, Brisbane will enter this weekend's Q Clash as underdogs against the in-form Gold Coast. Rampaging Rabbitohs forward David Fifita has been named to make his return from a hamstring injury in tomorrow night's NRL clash with the Sea Eagles. He's been sidelined since round six. These stories and more today. This is Air News.
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9: Let us have a look at your weather for the last time. You'll hear from myself today. We're going to get to a maximum of 26 degrees. Sunny conditions and looks like an absolute cracker out there for you humsters. For tomorrow, maximum 22, minimum 13. Sunny again with light westerly winds. Heading towards the weekend for Friday, maximum 20, minimum 13. Sunny conditions. Saturday, 21 max, minimum 10. Sunny conditions. And you guessed it, on Sunday as well. Actually, there is a slight chance of a shower on Sunday later in the day. Sunday's going to be 22, max 11, possible shower later in the afternoon. Pretty much across Brisbane City, Redcliffe area, Brisbane Airport, we're all on around about 23 degrees. And that is keeping you up to date with all things news, sport and weather. 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
9: We are indeed in the last hour of The Hump. And you know what? I'm going to scold you.
11: Are you?
9: Yeah.
11: Hey, you hot water.
9: Yeah, I'm going to splash you with hot water to scold it. No, it's not really a scolding or a dressing down. I haven't heard you say it for a long time.
11: What?
9: But you came in this morning and you went, 3 hours to go. You haven't said that in a while.
11: I'm tired.
9: So that led me to believe over the past, say, 6 months, you've been enjoying the show.
11: It's all that work I've put in
9: there.
11: In preparing.
9: Well, that's not 6 months. We've only been back since February this year or whatever. But February, no, look, March, April, look, May. You hadn't said that in ages.
11: No, because I've got my sights set on. I'm going to go down to Yamba on the 16th. So Mark at Lawrence, one of our great listeners, said...
9: Oh, yeah, you hooked up with him.
11: He said, if you're coming down here, I've got a boat.
9: That used to be Mark from Laravale, didn't
11: it? That's him.
9: Yeah.
11: So, Mark, I'm down there on the 16th, down there for a week, so we will...
9: Oh, so you haven't texted him yet?
11: I don't know if I have or I haven't, but anyway,
9: right.
11: I've got your details.
9: You could be a stalker. You've got to be careful with that.
11: No. We'll just go out and catch a few fish.
9: You can't just be giving your personal details willy-nilly.
11: Well, he gave me his, so I've got his phone number. So, yeah, I'll just go and see him. We'll catch up and we'll catch some fish. So I think it's more, I've got my gear out under the house. I'm getting it all ready. It's more like... Can't wait.
9: You're very excitable, aren't you? Really, it doesn't take much, does it?
11: It doesn't. Really, to get excited. Yamba. It's been a while since I've been to Yamba, so I'm hoping.
9: You went to Yamba last year.
11: Yeah, I know, but it's still, look. It's
9: been a while since I've been to America.
11: The tailor is starting to hit the coast, so I'm hoping they haven't left Yamba and they're already gone.
9: I reckon somehow my fishing genes have morphed over to you and I'm not rubbing off on you in a good way.
11: Oh, man. One of these years, we have to talk to Brownie. One of these years, I'll have to see if you can get up to Fraser with this to catch a few.
9: Oh, mate, I like fishing. I enjoy it. I just don't do it a lot and I'm not very good at it, so I don't know what I'm doing. So there's three factors, possibly, why I don't catch a lot of fish. I'm going to get Greg from Bundle on the line right now while we throw out a little bit of EMF at you, and that is unbelievable. It certainly is.

0: Unbelievable.
1: That's what they say, not about me, but just about our station in general. Unbelievable with the great rock variety that gets thrown your way day in, day out, 24/7 as such. You're on The Hump Show on our great community station with me, Acho, him, Donnie. And on the line to do the quiz, he's done it before. He's was on a couple of times last year. It is Greg from Bundle all the way down the coast. Good morning to you, Greg. How are you, sir?
2: Yeah, very well, thanks. Morning, fellas.
1: Hey, Greg. Is the weather as beautiful as it is up round Redcliffe Way as it is down at Bundle?
2: Yep, nice light northerly wind, cool morning, and yeah, it's warm in the sun. I'm in a
1: nice drama. Nice, mate, nice. And what are you up to today?
2: Just got the cleanest year. I've got the day off. Apparently, I had my knee replaced a month ago. So,
1: how's that going? How's
2: doing the rehab for that? It's good, yeah. No, it's, I highly recommend it if it needs doing. I'm just on a stationary bike, and the pain that I had.
1: Okay, good. So if we weren't talking live on air, I would say, "Oh, who did that for you?" But don't say the name of your surgeon, because that's what my missus does. Well, you know how this works, mate. Do you want a cafe voucher or an ice cream voucher just for coming on?
2: Cafe voucher, thanks.
1: Cafe voucher. All right, mate. Now, you said you're at Bundle, so a mate of yours will pick it up. What's his name?
2: That's it. Jack Beadham.
1: Jack Beadham. All right.
3: All right, okay.
1: I'll put his name on the voucher, mate, out the front. He can come in and collect it any time. All right.
3: Good local name.
2: Thanks,
1: that's it. All right, gentlemen. Time to play a bit of this action.
4: Stand by for Up, Down, In, Out, Shake It All About with Donnie and Acho.
1: And Greg from Bundle. All right, gents, you know how it works. Coin goes up in the air, bang. She comes down. Greg, is it a head or a tail?
2: Head.
1: It's a head, massive head. Like, if it was any bigger of a head, it couldn't be that way. I feel you're not going to win a coin toss in ages from that.
3: I feel I won't. Yeah.
1: All right, Greg, odds or evens, mate? What are you after?
2: Evens, please.
1: Evens.
3: Oh, sending me in the back.
1: All right. Very good. Good luck to you both. Don Wado, question one first for you. It's on music, multi-choice. Also thanks to Big Jim from McDowell for our quiz every week. Puts in a great effort, and we do appreciate it. Also, got to get yourself in the draw for the Roadie Meat voucher. I haven't said that in ages. 3284 5000. Easy to win. $50 worth of free meat. Question one, Donnie. The 1978 hit song, Because the Night, was co-written by Bruce Springsteen and a female artist who also had a hit with it. Who was she? Was it Joan Jett, Deborah Harry, or Patti Smith?
3: Patti Smith.
1: Patti Smith is? Correct. Oh, look at you. If you could see the concentration on the Don Wado's face, like he's squinting. Do you need glasses? It's like,
3: I do need glasses. I've just taken them off.
1: I haven't seen that facial expression for a while.
3: No, I had to think about it.
1: I could tell. Greg, back to you. First question, mate. Question two, phobias. Multi-choice. Cynophobia, cynophobia, spelt C-Y-N-O, phobia, is the fear of either rain, dogs, or crime? Cynophobia.
2: I'll say, rain.
1: Rain. No, what would you have said, Donnie?
2: No deal.
3: I probably would have said dogs.
1: Dogs would have been correct. That's all right. Early days,
3: only
1: though.
3: Only because I don't like dogs.
1: You don't like any animals.
3: No, I know.
1: You don't like anything in general.
3: Fish.
1: Fish. Like, again, I said to someone at trivia last night, they annoyed me. I said, it's like working with children and animals. I used that line. Don Wado, question three, geography or alcoholic drinks, which would you prefer?

0: one of these is not a real location in New South Wales? Is it Watanobi, Burrumbuttock, or Windy End? They've all got to do with gas, obviously. Watanobi. Watanobi. No, you were looking for Windy End there. Windy End. Doesn't matter. This is your actual question. Alcoholic drinks, straight up answer. Yeah. Juniper berries are used to produce which alcohol?
1: Gin.
0: Oh, very strong. You didn't have to squint there either.
1: No, that was okay there.
0: You had that one covered straight away. As soon as I said juniper, yeah, you were on the money. All right, Greg, back over to you. Sport, mate, straight up answer. What is the name of the famous tennis arena which hosts the French Open Grand Slam?
2: Roland Garros.
0: That is correct. Nice, strong answer there, boys. That's very good. 2-1 to under Greg at the moment. I just gave you a point.
2: Donnie.
1: Me?
0: No, you got...
2: No, I missed the first one.
0: Oh, you did too. Okay. All right. Sorry, 2-1.
1: not only does he not...
0: I try and make you lose.
1: Yes.
0: All right, question 5. Back over to Donnie here. History.
1: History. History. That's me.
0: Two parts.
1: I probably went to school. So.
0: Pterodactyl. It is World Dinosaur Day. Fair enough. Part 1, multi-choice. Name the revolutionary who founded the People's Republics of China in 1949. Was it Mao Zedong, Deng Xiaoping, or Chiang Kai-shek?
1: Mao.
0: What'd you say?
1: Mao.
0: Mao. Did you say Mao?
1: Yeah.
0: Mao is correct. Mao Zedong, also known as Mao Zedong. Very good. All right. Question part 2 of this answer. I better give you a point for that. It's on the electronic scoreboard. I'm just doing it with my pen and paper. Part 2, straight up answer. What is the more common name of the famous book called Quotations from Chairman Mao?
1: No idea.
0: No idea? Yeah, that's a tough get. If you didn't know it, you wouldn't know it. Any idea, Greg?
2: Fu Manchu.
0: Fu Manchu. I'd like to give you a point for that, but that is also incorrect. It's known as the Little Red Book.
1: There you go.
0: Buzz you out for that one there. All right. Greg, over to you. It's 3-1 at the turn. Greg, time to come back. All right, food, straight up answer. Name the Italian rice dish, cooked slowly with broth.
2: Risotto.
0: That is correct, mate. Ooh. Nice. Would you have got that, Don?
1: No.
0: You were looking at me. I'm thinking, surely you know that. Nah. I bet you don't like risotto either, do you?
1: Yeah, my daughter cooks a nice risotto.
0: Okay, I'm a bad cooker of risotto. I always stuff it up. It's always too luggy. Anyway, enough cuisine talk. Question 7, Don. Sports, straight up answer. Yep. You'll get this. Name the famous English cricket ground, which is widely regarded as the home of world cricket.
1: Lords
0: is correct. Oh, 4-1, Greg. Come on. I don't
2: 4-2.
0: Oh, sorry, 4-2.
2: But I can't get him anywhere.
1: He's just not on this planet, is he?
0: I'm still thinking I can
1: maybe
0: get...
1: Maybe he's thinking about blokes having babies.
0: I can get potentially pregnant. You know, I'm just thinking about what I'm going to call my first kid. Oh, garbage. All right, question 8. Greg, over to you. You can have a choice of alcoholic drinks again or language terms.
2: Alcoholic drinks, please.
0: There seems to be a theme running in that for everyone. Alcoholic drinks. This is the one you didn't take. Language terms. Straight up answer. What do you call a phrase which repeats the same first letter in successive words? Example, beautiful buns burn brightly. What do you call a phrase which repeats the same first letter in successive words?
2: Stand up my strong point, I'm sorry.
0: No, going to buzz out from that. Well, that's one you didn't take anyway, so man, I'd never heard of that. It's called an alliteration.
1: Wow.
2: Mm. Oh, yeah.
0: Yeah, I actually have heard of that, but wouldn't have got that.
2: You got it.
0: No, right. Got it. Here's your grog question on alcoholic drinks. I reckon you'll get this one. Captain Morgan Rumgreg was named after Sir Henry Morgan, a privateer in the Caribbean. Which country did he come from? Was it England, Scotland, or Wales?
2: England. Oh, no, hang on. I'll say Wales, Morgan.
0: Yes, it was Wales indeed. Yeah, I didn't hear what you said the first answer. Yeah.

0: That's all right. 4-3 with a double question coming your way. Donnie, you need this to...
1: I know.
0: This would be good quizzing from you. 5 from 6, possible. Card games.
1: Oh,
0: you'll get this.
1: Card games.
0: Card games. Straight up answer. I know you'll get it. What is the name of the single-player card game in which the aim is to arrange cards in sequence and suit?
1: Solitaire. Patience.
0: Yeah, that's right. I was just jesting with you. Solitaire or patience is correct. Oh, it's given him 5 from 6.
2: He's got me.
0: Well, not yet. It's 3. You've got a two-part question here, Greg. It can be a draw. I'm rooting for you, sir. All right. Question 10, Greg. Music, 2 parts. Oh, okay. On his hit...
1: that sounds tough.
0: Yeah,
1: you,
0: I just read that. I'm like, oh, okay. Part 1, multi-choice. On his hit song, The Horses, Darryl Braithwaite shares the vocals with which female singer? Is it Margaret Ulrich, Jenny Morris, or Lindy Morrison?
2: Jenny Morris?
0: It's Margaret Ulrich. All right, let's see if you can get some. Get it to 5-4. Straight up answer. Braithwaite, Darryl, was formerly the lead singer of Sherbet, which had 2 number 1 hits. Name one of them.
2: Think cricket.
0: How's that? He's got you out. Oh, he got it. So, I have to declare, as the winner of the quiz today, Don Wado has taken it out 5-4 to Greg from Bundle.
2: Well done, darling.
1: Thanks,
2: well
1: done. Thank you.
0: All right, hey,
1: I was
0: Greg.
1: Very Thanks, lucky fellas. That you went that way. If you had gone the other way, I didn't know many of your questions.
0: Totally.
2: Yeah, good on you, mate.
0: Totally. I think it was good to be in reverse the other way. But, Greg, I'll put that voucher out with your name on it to be collected by Jack. What do you want? You wanted the cafe or the ice cream voucher?
2: Cafe, I reckon, yeah.
0: Cafe. All right, better write that down for the people who've got it there. Excellent stuff. Let you get back into your day, mate. We'll talk to you later on.
2: Thanks very much, guys. Bye-bye.
0: All right, thanks, Greg. Good man. Good quizzing, Donnie. That was pretty good. Quite impressive. Yeah,
1: like I said, I didn't know many of his.
0: Yeah, you would have been jammed, I think, if you took the other ones. All right, let me throw down a little bit of talking heads right now here from our sponsors. Back it up with some Offspring. A couple of text messages coming through. I'll get to those when we come back. 0411 626 997. If our number ends in 976, it's only a text line, not a call line. So if you want to text something in, do that. Also, you've got about 5 minutes or so to get yourself in the draw for the Roadie Meat voucher, $50 worth of free meat could be coming your way. If you're not in it, you can't win it. 3284 5000. Name, number, suburb. Draw it in 5 minutes' time. See how you go.
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0: Sorry about that. 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Let me try and see if this one works. Gotta love live radio, don't you? Yep, there we go. Talking heads. 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Carry on.

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0: The Offspring there. Spare me the details. Why would you want to have details when men can potentially get pregnant? Welcome back to The Hump Show. Acho and Donny taking you through till 12 o'clock today. It's been a fun show. We seem to have covered a lot, but not much. Does that make sense?
1: It seems to be every Wednesday.
0: It does.
1: And we rely on our great listeners sending in some texts and
0: your new best friend Mark.
1: Yeah, Mark just let me know the tailor are biting down at Iluka, so hopefully they haven't vacated Jambi yet and travelling north. But that's great. I will catch up to Mark when I go down there and we'll do that. Also, earlier on the show, Scuba sent us Scuba from Whitehaven, way over in England.
0: Like, mate, we're an international show.
1: We're far-reaching. When you played that Francis Thunery song, he just let me know that he comes from Egremont, which is like a suburb just outside of Whitehaven.
0: There you go. That was the first song of the day.
1: So thanks, Scuba.
0: That was hours ago, Scuba.
1: Yeah, but it came on my phone, then it vanished. So I sent him a thing saying, can you resend it, which he did. Yeah. So great to hear that you're listening in still, buddy, and I hope you're well over there.
0: Excellent stuff. I had heaps of other stuff to talk about today, but I probably want to leave. I really wanted to talk about the One Nation surge and the polling figures. Well, I'm going to carry that over till next week.
1: Because
0: there are a few legitimate questions I want to throw out to the Humpsters around the swell of support that is happening for that particular party at the moment, and some more logistical questions around it as well. But anyway, it's 11:37. We have a winner, chicken dinner, steak dinner, whatever dinner you want. Always makes me think when I say that, what am I going to cook for dinner tonight?
1: I think I've got to cook dinner tonight.
0: Oh, hang on. Oh, can of asparagus soup.
1: No, I'm going to do crumb chicken breast.
0: Oh. You're actually going to crumb it yourself and
1: I
0: do
1: am.
0: All that?
1: Yeah. Right from the start.
0: Yeah. Well, egg not hard. Egg, crumbs,
1: egg
0: pan.
1: Egg and breadcrumbs.
0: You make it sound like you're on MasterChef.
1: Flour, egg, breadcrumbs.
0: It's not hard crumbing something.
1: And mashed potatoes. And
0: you're not getting on the MasterChef with that.
1: I don't care.
0: How do you do your mashed potato? I'm a master mashed potato.
1: I'm a good mashed potato. I boiled the spuds.
0: Mm-hmm. On microwave, same, yeah.
1: And then empty the water out, put heap of butter in, heap of milk, and get the masher and go.
0: I'm an old-fashioned masher as well with the potato masher. But do you put in? I put in chives into mine, garlic, salt.
1: No, don't put that stuff.
0: Yeah,
1: in. No, you don't ruin the potato.
0: Hello, taste. But it's a potato.
1: No, it's potato.
0: That's where you have things. That's why the Brecky Creek.
1: If you use the right amount of butter and milk, it comes up really fluffy and nice to taste. Yeah, and you don't put all that other crap in it.
0: Yeah, you do. No. You should try it with a little bit of garlic salt tonight. Instead of, do you
1: why
0: salt and pepper
1: I want to put garlic in there, Brett, the smells.
0: Oh, my God. I nearly throw my hands up in the air and walk out of the studio. I actually turned my back on you then.
1: You did.
0: What?
1: I don't need a lot of garlic.
0: Oh, garlic's great. No. I love garlic. All right, winner, chicken dinner.
1: Winner.
0: Good luck for all of our entries into the Roadie Meat Voucher. Who we got?
1: The winner is David Data from Margate.
0: Hey, David Data from Margate. Well done. You're a name I hadn't heard before, so a debutante winner there. David, you have till the close of business next Tuesday night to get your backside into Roadie Meats, corner of Appleby and Roadie Roads. They'll look after you very well, and we thank them very much for their continued support and sponsorship of our program and the station. And, of course, the legends, Totally Workwear, Paddy and Rossi at their Morrowfield and North Lake stores as well for all of our tradies and tradettes. Mark from Laravale says, hey, boys, if males can have babies, try milking a bull. Yeah. Well, they don't. Well, maybe male bulls can't have babies, but male men can potentially be. Yeah, I'll give it a break.
1: Don't go there anymore.
0: Give it a break.
1: We've given her too much oxygen.
0: Oh, yeah, you're right. Anna Cody, oxygen thief. Today is the 3rd of June.
1: It is. Isn't that getting away from
0: us? I know. It's just like Doc's birthday in 2 weeks. Now I've got to start thinking about presents for her.
1: I got some scratchies.
0: Oh, you're an idiot. Don't.
1: Cashing in all of our scratchies to pay for our trip down the Amber.
0: One of us in this room puts a little bit of thought and effort into presents for our better halves. The other one gives scratchies. And I know I've guilted you into buying her a present. At least I've done that.
1: Well, that's she got good. Some perfume.
0: Good, good. All right, today's 3rd of June.
1: It is the 3rd of June, and if it's your birthday out there, then everyone here at 99.7 wishes you a very happy birthday. We hope you get to spend it with everyone that's near and dear to you. Hope you get taken out to dinner, get lots and lots of presents.
0: You said that to me. Yeah, I saw that. I actually did really well in the presents.
1: What did you get?
0: I got lots of clothes. I got Gussie got me some aftershave, which was nice. I got Doc bought me a new band thing. Did good. Yeah, I was very happy. Very spoiled. Yeah.
1: Very good. Anyway, if it is your birthday today, you're sharing it with a stack of celebrities, including
0: the legend Susie Quattro, American singer-songwriter, massive in the 70s with hits such as Devil Gate Drive, 48 Crash, and the big one that just got remixed was that Stumbling In that she did with...
1: Stumbling In.
0: Was that with Smokey? Stumbling In? Pretty sure it was.
1: I don't know.
0: But happy birthday, 76, Susie.
1: Yeah, getting on there. Rafael Nadal. Is that how you pronounce it?
0: Rafael Nadal.
1: Turning 40, big 4-0. The Spanish tennis player won 14 French Opens. You're good on that clay surface. Wimbledon two times, 2008, 2010, won the Australian Open, won the US Open. What hadn't he won? Happy birthday.
0: Oh, I agree. That was one of my topics of the day. That I didn't even get
1: what,
0: to.
1: Nadal?
0: And the sporting comebacks. Because you hear Serena yesterday is coming back.
1: Yeah.
0: She's playing the Queen's Tournament doubles, which is going to lead into a potential wildcard singles at Wimbledon.
1: 44.
0: So I had top five comebacks, according to AI. They gave me oldest sporting comebacks in the professional sport. I'll save that for next week as well.
1: Okay.
0: Jill Biden. Who cares? 75 today. Former First Lady of the 46th President, Joe Biden. Yeah. Good on you, Jill.
1: Denise Williams, who you would never have heard of, Indiana pop singer who said, "Let's hear it for the boy."
0: Let's hear it for the boy.
1: That's it. She turned 76.
0: Is that really?
1: That's
0: it. Really?
1: Yeah.
0: Okay. I didn't mind that song. Cameron Green turns 27 today. The Aussie Test cricket all-rounder from WA. Played 37 tests, 32 one-day internationals. Seems to have been in the spotlight for a long time, Cameron Green.
1: Long time, but has he ever risen to the occasion?
0: No,
1: he's
0: not,
1: just
0: not
1: one
0: really.
1: Of these ones that sit on the edge and you think, is he, isn't he? Like that Dan Hill, the Canadian singer, saying, "Sometimes when we touch, can't we try?" Turn 72.
0: No, I didn't have either of those. I didn't know those songs too. Dean Pay turns 57 today, another rugby league player. He played 184 games with the Dogs and the Eels, 12 times for New South Wales, 10 for Australia, and coached 57 games for the Dogs. Bit of a
1: tough
0: hard man,
1: wasn't
0: he? Hard man, Dean Pay.
1: Come up to me. I was coaching Queensland under-17s and we beat New South Wales. And we went out that night and he came up to me and said, "Well done. Good job there."
0: Oh, yeah? Oh, he always came across as a nice bloke, but straight-up bloke.
1: Yeah.
0: Wonder if he can get potentially pregnant.
1: You wouldn't want to go near him. He is a tough dude. Wasim Akram, the Pakistani cricketer and coach, turning 60, big 60, played a stack of cricket. He's one of the Pakistani legends, 104 tests.
0: Totally. And you listen to some batsmen around his era, one of the main bowlers they hated to face was Wasim Akram. They reckon that he was super quick. You know, he was up around the 145, 150 a lot of the time and on the money.
1: Yeah.
0: Tracy Grimshaw turned 66 today, the Aussie journo and TV presenter. She hosted A Current Affair for 16 years from 2006 to 2022 and The Today Show from 1996 to 2005 and still does the odd sort of special for Channel 9 here and there.
1: Yeah, very good. Another cricketer, Carl Rackerman, born in Wandai, so out in the Red Dust area just north of Brisbane, turned 66, played 12 tests and 52 ODIs.
0: Yeah, and cut short really with his career because he went on that Rebel tour to South Africa.
1: Big fast bowler.
0: 85. Was he a peanut farmer too from Kingaroy, wasn't he? Carl Rackerman.
1: Yeah.
0: Who else we got? Jamie Dury turns 56 today. The Aussie-born gardener, landscape designer, furniture designer, TV host and author. He's done a lot since being part of the Manpower All Review Act in his late teens where he got noticed. I like Jamie
1: Dury. Good way to start. One from Rocket. He sends me one in every week. Gary Buchanara.
0: Gary Buchanara. He used to play for Hawthorn.
1: He did.
0: Yeah, I know AFL. I used to play AFL.
1: Oh, there you go. He played 154 games for Hawthorn and won 4 premierships, and then he went to Subiaco in Western Australia.
0: Subiaco.
1: Yeah, same thing. Yeah, and turned 68.
0: Rocket's gone. Yeah, you're right, Joe. It is Subiaco. It's not Subiaco. That'll do me. I'm done, Dust.
1: I'll finish with one that's dead. He's great worth a mention.
0: Yep.
1: Ned Kelly.
0: Oh, I saw that.
1: Ned Kelly, yeah, the bush ranger. He was 100 when I was born. He was born in.
0: Your brothers.
1: But look at him. He was only 25-year-old when he was shot at Glenrowan. Dead. 25. Oh, yeah. He had a fair old beard for a 25-year-old, didn't he?
0: I think everyone had a fair old beard, but yeah, they all did. Had fair old beards.
1: Yeah. We don't normally talk about the brown breeders there, but I thought, Ned Kelly's a bit. Notorious rather than famous, wasn't it?
0: Infamous. Yeah. A bit of John Cougar right now here from our sponsors. Come back and we're going to have to wrap it up, Humsters, on what has been an action-packed show.

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9: It is for about another 6 minutes, actually. Time to wrap things up here. Me, Acho, him, Don on The Hump Show. Good involvement today, Humpsters. Lots of things to talk about, to debate, to get your opinions on, all of that kind of stuff, which has been fun. Before we get on out of here, we've got to do On This Day, a World's Oldest Person, this is to bedazzle people that you can go, this happened on my birthday. Give me something, Donnie.
10: It did, on the 3rd of June back in 1892. This one is for my son-in-law, Zach. The Liverpool Football Club was formed. He's a mad Liverpool supporter. So
9: there How you about go, the Zachy? Idiots in Paris, when Paris Saint-Germain? Yeah. Like, that's just ridiculous. Like, tool of the week, PSG supporters in Paris that, you know, trash the city. Ridiculous. Fast forward into 2019, Jay-Z was named the world's first billionaire rapper by Forbes magazine. A billionaire as a rapper. And I sort of read that. I know, you know who Jay-Z is, don't you?
10: Yeah.
9: And Beyonce.
10: Yeah.
9: Didn't know they were collectively known as the Carters, though.
10: No.
9: I'd never heard. That was a trivia question last night. I'm like, never knew that. I don't know one of his songs.
10: No.
9: And I'm into my music. And I could not tell you one Jay-Z song.
10: Well, there you go. Knock it
9: but
10: up.
9: But he's a billionaire.
10: 1939, the beer barrel poker.
9: A dance?
10: It's a song. Roll out the barrel.
9: We'll have a barrel.
10: By Will Glahey, hit number one on the charts.
9: My parents used to sing that around the piano when I was a kid.
10: Yes, that's why I put it there, because mine did too.
9: Roll out the barrel. Oh, my God.
10: At the cricket they'd all be full after Dad played cricket, and in the sheds they'd all start singing them songs.
9: In 2013, on this day, New Zealand teenage singer-songwriter Lorde released her debut single Royals, which was Grammy Song of the Year in 2014. I like her.
10: Good song.
9: Good.
10: Yeah. 1946, the very first bikini bathing suit went on display in Paris. Well done.
9: Yeah. Round of applause, little emoji hand clap from myself as well. You said this one before, Donnie. In this day in 1992, the landmark Australian High Court Mabo decision was held, recognising Torres Strait Islanders' ownership of Murray Island, rendering terra nullius a legal fiction.
10: There it is. In 1965, NASA astronaut Ed White made the first U.S. spacewalk during the Gemini 4 mission, and it lasted 23 minutes.
9: It's a long walk in space.
10: It is. Imagine They were, like, some of these things that they do, you think, what would make you go outside of the spacecraft, way up in there and there,
9: of course you're there,
10: for 23 minutes and think,
9: like, may as well.
10: What am I going to do out here? How am I going to get back in?
9: Yeah, but...
10: And someone locks the door.
9: Hey! Hey, I'm running out of air.
10: You can't hear anything in space.
9: No one can hear you scream in space. Yeah, that's funny. In 1989 on this day, this was an awful one, the beginning of the Tiananmen Square massacre as Chinese troops opened fire on pro-democracy supporters in Beijing, killing lots of people.
10: Terrible. 1967, Aretha Franklin's cover of the Otis Redding song Respect reached number one.
9: Good song too. Love Aretha. Last one from me. In 1988, a film that I enjoyed a lot, Big, starring Tom Hanks, premiered in the US. Remember that film where he gets... Yeah.
10: And he played that little thing in the store on his feet.
9: Yep. The scene from that movie, which Doc and I still laugh about, is when he's an adult, like he's a kid in an adult's body, and he wears his tux and he goes to that really nice dinner and all his food's flying around. He's like going... Oh, this is great. Remember that? And then he has the blue cheese and he's talking to this dignitary, eats the blue cheese and just falls out of his mouth. That's disgusting because he's a kid. Funny movie. Dark Dusted.
10: Two for me. 1969, the innovative and much-loved children's picture book, The Very Hungry Caterpillar.
9: Oh, yeah? Fair?
10: Yeah, was published. I read that to my grandkids. And lastly, in 1970, Ray Davies of the Kinks travelled a round trip New York to London to change one word in the song Lola. He had to change Coca-Cola to Cherry Cola because of a BBC commercial reference to...
9: I remember that, actually. Yeah, I do. All right, before we get on out of here, let's find about a little old lady called Ethel, me, Caterham. Last week, Ethel was 116 and 274 days a week. A long time. She has held that position in the gold medal as world oldest person since 30th of April last year. So she's been there for a while. Is she or isn't she, Don?
10: Oh, look, I can't see it, no.
9: You think she's gone?
10: I think she's gone.
9: In your face, Don Wado, she says. Ethel May Caterham, still sitting atop the podium in gold medal position.
10: Good on you, Ethel.
9: I spit on your nose, she says.
10: Good on you, Ethel.
9: On you, Ethel. All right, let's get on out of here with a couple of useless facts of the day from me, and Donnie will do quote of the day. Useless fact of the day number one is a properly shuffled deck of cards is in an order that has never likely occurred in human history and never will again.
10: Interesting. There you go.
9: Yeah. So make sure you shuffle your cards properly.
10: The odds of that.
9: Well, clearly, never again. Useless fact of the day number two is the average colour of the universe is a beige-white shade officially named Cosmic Latte.
10: Oh, there you go. That is something.
9: Done, dusted.
10: I'll leave you at the quote of the day. Thank you for everyone that's been part of the show. We really do appreciate all the texts we get and all the feedback. We love yous out there. I'll leave you at the quote of the day, and this one's for the campers out there. The definition of camping: when you spend a small fortune to live like somebody poor or homeless.
9: Exactly. That is exactly right. All right, Humsters, remember, whatever you're doing this afternoon, do it well, do it with a smile on your dial. Be nice to someone out there. It's much easier to be nice to someone than it is to be nasty. You never know. You might just make their day. Thanks for your company today. It's been a cracker. Have a good one. Catch you next week.

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2: Air News headlines, I'm Lee Harrison. Making news today, the opposition says criticism of the AUKUS defence pact among Labor MPs is very concerning. Backbencher Ed Husic argues the US has changed the goalposts and that opens an opportunity to re-evaluate the deal. America will now provide Australia with second-hand subs until we're ready to manufacture the vessels ourselves. A new report claims Western militaries, including Australia, aren't picking up on key defence lessons on display in the conflicts in Ukraine and the Middle East. The Lowy Institute argues democracies have been slow to procure new capabilities and adapt to battlefield innovations such as drones. The Human Rights Commission says it holds serious concerns about Labor's new laws governing the NDIS, warning they risk compromising the rights of disabled people. And a study's found diabetes developed during pregnancy is likely an early manifestation triggered by stress. In air sport, Brisbane will enter this weekend's Q Clash as underdogs against the in-form Gold Coast. Rampaging Rabbitohs forward David Fifita has been named to make his return from a hamstring injury in tomorrow night's NRL clash with the Sea Eagles. He's been sidelined since round six. These stories and more today. This is Air News.
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2: And news headlines, I'm Lee Harrison. Making news today, the opposition says criticism of the AUKUS defence pact among Labor MPs is very concerning. Backbencher Ed Husic argues the US has changed the goalposts and that opens an opportunity to re-evaluate the deal. America will now provide Australia with second-hand subs until we're ready to manufacture the vessels ourselves. A new report claims Western militaries, including Australia, aren't picking up on key defence lessons on display in the conflicts in Ukraine and the Middle East. The Lowy Institute argues democracies have been slow to procure new capabilities and adapt to battlefield innovations such as drones. The Human Rights Commission says it holds serious concerns about Labor's new laws governing the NDIS, warning they risk compromising the rights of disabled people. And a study's found diabetes developed during pregnancy is likely an early manifestation triggered by stress. In air sport, Brisbane will enter this weekend's Q Clash as underdogs against the in-form Gold Coast. Rampaging Rabbitohs forward David Fifita has been named to make his return from a hamstring injury in tomorrow night's NRL clash with the Sea Eagles. He's been sidelined since round six. These stories and more today. This is Air News.
3: Delays on the Gateway Motorway, northbound through...
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2: I'm Mark Dransfield. The latest economic growth numbers show the economy has slowed. It grew 2.5% over the year to March, which is down on market expectations. The result suggests interest rates are starting to bite into household budgets. However, the government welcomes the result, saying it's the equal fastest annual growth in almost 3 years. The Solomons Prime Minister admits the relationship with Australia has been strained at times, but now it's time for a reset. Matthew Wale is in Canberra for talks with his Australian counterpart Anthony Albanese. Both leaders have vowed to work closely to improve economic and security ties. Mr. Wale says Australia is an important ally.
3: We have sought a reset in this relationship. We acknowledge that there's been problems over the last few years, I'll be honest. We thank the Honourable Prime Minister that we're able to elevate our relationship to a comprehensive strategic one.
2: A survey of emergency doctors from Australia and New Zealand show many are considering walking away from their roles. Close to 2 in 5 ED practitioners surveyed say they're making plans to leave the profession within the next 10 years. Australasian College of Emergency Medicine President Dr. Peter Allerley says the figures are worrying.
4: Over 40% of our members continue to experience violence and aggression from patients or carers in emergency departments across our two countries, and that hasn't shifted at all over the last decade, and that's really concerning.
2: US President Donald Trump has abandoned plans for a $2.5 billion fund for victims of alleged government weaponization. That's according to Acting Attorney General Todd Blanche, after legal pushback and political criticism of the fund, which was set to go to Trump allies. Back home, and the time it takes to sell a property in Perth has almost doubled in just 3 months. Bianca Carboni explains.
5: Houses in Perth were selling in a median 9 days in February. New data shows they took about 2 weeks to sell in May. The Real Estate Institute of WA says properties are taking almost twice as long to sell because buyers have greater choice, with more than 1,000 listings popping up per week. It says buyers are also being more discerning due to consecutive interest rate rises. The fastest selling suburbs in May were Nollamara and Coolbellup, while the median Perth house sale price rose 2.2% last month to $920,000. Bianca Carboni, Perth.
2: The New South Wales Premier is backing a trial of driverless cars for Sydney, saying the city can't live in the past. A proposal's being worked on by bureaucrats to bring automated Waymo taxis in the US to Sydney. Chris Minns says he'll look into the proposal.
6: We can't live in the past, and if this is an easier way for commuters to get in and around Sydney, and we are targeted as a target or a trial city, then we need to consider it.
2: And in air showbiz, Idris Elba has been knighted by King Charles. The actor was recognised for his services to young people in a ceremony at Windsor Castle. This is Air News.
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2: Sponsor. First to tennis, and the remaining semi-finals places will be decided tonight at the French Open. Air Sports' Paul Walsh has details.
12: Three Italians will be part of the quarterfinals action in the men's tour tonight at Roland Garros. Matteo Berrettini will be up against Matteo Rinaldi, with their current world rankings being 105 and 104 respectively. It'll be the first time they have played each other, and for Rinaldi, he'll be aiming for his first Grand Slam semi-final appearance, while for Berrettini, it would be his third. Felix Auger-Aliassime will take on the third Italian, Flavio Cobolli, a player who has a 2-0 head-to-head advantage over the Canadian and provides a significant challenge.
13: He's a very balanced player, you know, so he's got a great hand. So for me, I approach this next match as a very tough match.
12: In the women's tour, Arina Sabalenka takes on Diana Snyder, while the 22nd seed Anna Kalinskaya will be up against Poland's Maja Halinska, with both ladies aiming for their first Grand Slam semi-final.
2: AFL and the Power and Crows have been put through their paces this morning ahead of their games this weekend. Adelaide names their side tonight. They'll play the Round 13 opener against the Cats at home tomorrow night. NRL and another marquee signing for the PNG Chiefs. They've secured England prop and Super League star Matty Lees for their inaugural season in 2028. And Australia's levelled the men's one-day cricket series in Pakistan, winning the second match by 41 runs in Lahore. Australian Independence Radio News.
0: 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Thanks to Northern Windscreens.
14: Good afternoon. A slow run on the gateway already from Nudgee to the Pine Rivers Bridge and up onto the Bruce Highway to Murrumba Down. Slow going to on Elizabeth Avenue through Clontarf in towards Kippering. Apache run between Kippering and Rothwell on Anzac Avenue, also coming through Mango Hill. And delays on Gympie Road through Chermside all the way up through Castledine and up towards Bald Hills. 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
1: A breakdown on the Bruce Highway northbound after Plantation Road heading through North Lakes. A breakdown on the Gateway northbound shoulder at Brackenridge Road through Brackenridge. Delays are all the way back to Nudgee. So going on Sandgate Road at the moment as you make your way up through Boondall and Virginia. And a busy run to Old Northern Road coming out of McDowell all the way up towards Albany Creek. Heading to the airport or home after a big night. 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
2: I'm Mark Dransfield. The latest economic growth numbers show the economy has slowed. It grew 2.5% over the year to March, which is down on market expectations. The result suggests interest rates are starting to bite into household budgets. However, the government welcomes the result, saying it's the equal fastest annual growth in almost 3 years. The Solomons Prime Minister admits the relationship with Australia has been strained at times, but now it's time for a reset. Matthew Wale is in Canberra for talks with his Australian counterpart Anthony Albanese. Both leaders have vowed to work closely to improve economic and security ties. Mr. Wale says Australia is an important ally.
3: We have sought a reset in this relationship. We acknowledge that there's been problems over the last few years, I'll be honest. We thank the Honourable Prime Minister that we're able to elevate our relationship to a comprehensive strategic one.
2: A survey of emergency doctors from Australia and New Zealand show many are considering walking away from their roles. Close to 2 in 5 ED practitioners surveyed say they're making plans to leave the profession within the next 10 years. Australasian College of Emergency Medicine President Dr. Peter Allerley says the figures are worrying.
4: Over 40% of our members continue to experience violence and aggression from patients or carers in emergency departments across our two countries, and that hasn't shifted at all over the last decade, and that's really concerning.
2: US President Donald Trump has abandoned plans for a $2.5 billion fund for victims of alleged government weaponization. That's according to Acting Attorney General Todd Blanche, after legal pushback and political criticism of the fund, which was set to go to Trump allies. Back home, and the time it takes to sell a property in Perth has almost doubled in just 3 months. Bianca Carboni explains.
5: Houses in Perth were selling in a median 9 days in February. New data shows they took about 2 weeks to sell in May. The Real Estate Institute of WA says properties are taking almost twice as long to sell because buyers have greater choice, with more than 1,000 listings popping up per week. It says buyers are also being more discerning due to consecutive interest rate rises. The fastest selling suburbs in May were Nollamara and Coolbellup, while the median Perth house sale price rose 2.2% last month to $920,000. Bianca Carboni, Perth.
2: The New South Wales Premier is backing a trial of driverless cars for Sydney, saying the city can't live in the past. A proposal's being worked on by bureaucrats to bring automated Waymo taxis in the US to Sydney. Chris Minns says he'll look into the proposal.
6: We can't live in the past, and if this is an easier way for commuters to get in and around Sydney, and we are targeted as a target or a trial city, then we need to consider it.
2: And in air showbiz, Idris Elba has been knighted by King Charles. The actor was recognised for his services to young people in a ceremony at Windsor Castle. This is Air News.
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2: First to tennis, and the remaining semi-finals places will be decided tonight at the French Open. Air Sports' Paul Walsh has details.
10: Three Italians will be part of the quarterfinals action in the men's tour tonight at Roland Garros. Matteo Berrettini will be up against Matteo Rinaldi, with their current world rankings being 105 and 104 respectively. It'll be the first time they have played each other, and for Rinaldi, he'll be aiming for his first Grand Slam semi-final appearance, while for Berrettini, it would be his third. Felix Aliassime will take on the third Italian, Flavio Cobolli, a player who has a 2-0 head-to-head advantage over the Canadian and provides a significant challenge.
11: He's a very balanced player, you know, so he's got a great hand. So for me, I approach this next match as a very tough match.
10: In the women's tour, Arina Sabalenka takes on Diana Snyder, while the 22nd seed Anna Kalinskaya will be up against Poland's Maja Halinska, with both ladies aiming for their first Grand Slam semi-final.
2: AFL and the Power and Crows have been put through their paces this morning ahead of their games this weekend. Adelaide names their side tonight. They'll play the Round 13 opener against the Cats at home tomorrow night. NRL and another marquee signing for the PNG Chiefs. They've secured England prop and Super League star Matty Lees for their inaugural season in 2028. And Australia's levelled the men's one-day cricket series in Pakistan, winning the second match by 41 runs in Lahore. Australian Independent Radio News.
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12: A breakdown on the Gateway northbound shoulder at Brackenridge Road through Brackenridge. Delays are back to Nudgee. Breakdown on the Bruce Highway northbound after Plantation Road heading through North Lakes. Heavy conditions to be had at the moment as you make your way up Sandgate Road. You'll find that fairly slow heading up through Virginia and up through Boondall Deegan. And Gympie Road really slow from Chermside all the way through to the Bruce Highway. And busy going too on Gympie Road heading through Strathpine up towards Launton. 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
1: Okay, we're northbound pretty slow. Nudgee to the Pine Rivers Bridge. Slow going on Sandgate Road 2 through Virginia and Boondall up towards Deegan. Heavy going on Gympie Road through Astley and Castle Lane all the way through to the Bruce Highway up to Dolly's Rocks Road. Reports of a crash there at the moment too. And some delays on Gympie Road from Strathpine all the way up through Launton into Petrie. 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
1: Delays on the Gateway Motorway, northbound through...
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0: Sponsor. Starting with NRL and Dragons 5/8, Daniel Atkinson is preparing for his first clash with his old team Cronulla. The local derby takes place on Sunday at Shark Park. Atkinson has revealed his former teammates and coach Craig Fitzgibbon reached out when he was struggling for form.
6: I know I haven't been playing my best. I do have close mates there, like, and yeah, they were checking on me. Fitz was checking on me. Like, at the end of the day, we're all human. We've got a life outside of footy.
0: The NRL has announced it will help raise funds for Jai Arrow's fight with MND by hosting the world's biggest birthday for the retired Rabbitohs forward on July the 12th. Fans are encouraged to take a donation to South's clash with Newcastle. In AFL, Melbourne vice-captain Jack Viney could return in 6 weeks. He's been secretly managing a back injury. Viney missed the start of the year due to Achilles surgery. Collingwood has emerged as the surprise frontrunner to sign Brisbane's Lachie Neale, putting a major dent in expectations the dual Brownlow medalist would return home to WA to be closer to his children. Cricket Victoria will merge the Stars and Renegades before selling one of the Big Bash licences to private investors. Australian Independent Radio News.
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8: Reports of a crash on the Bruce Highway northbound around Dolly's Rocks Road through Murrumba Downs. Delays stretch back down Gympie Road all the way back down the Gateway to Nudgee as well. A crash on Eaton's Crossing Road at Roachton Drive heading through Eaton's Hill. Some slow going too on Gympie Road as you make your way up through Chermside and Castledine. And a busy run too at this stage of the afternoon as you come up Sandgate Road up through Virginia and Boondall to Deegan. And South Pine Road, a real slow run as you head up towards Old Northern Road up towards Albany Creek. 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

0: 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Thanks to Northern Windscreens.
1: Reports of a crash on the Bruce Highway northbound around Dolly's Rocks Road through Murrumba Downs. Delays stretch back down Gympie Road all the way back down the gateway to Nudgee as well. A crash on Eaton's Crossing Road at Roachton Drive heading through Eaton's Hill. Some slow going too on Gympie Road as you make your way up through Chermside and Castledine. And a busy run too at this stage of the afternoon as you come up Sandgate Road up through Virginia and Boondall to Deegan. And South Pine Road, a real slow run as you head up towards Old Northern Road up towards Albany Creek. 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

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Down that street about a half a mile. 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

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It seems like everybody's got a plan.

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1: Delays are starting to ease on the gateway northbound from Boondall up towards the Pine Rivers Bridge. We've still got some slow going on Gympie Road through Castle Line all the way up to the Bruce Highway. Got a crash on the Houghton Highway Bridge northbound just before you get to Clontarf. Delays are all the way back across the bridge, all the way back towards Brighton. And some slow going at the moment too as you make your way along Elizabeth Avenue through Clontarf into Kippering. That is those starting to ease. 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That's our sponsor, Chopper Dave. Another check in the morning from 6 on 99.7 Bridge FM. 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
4: 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His car's aircon hasn't been serviced in years. 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
4: G'day there, and welcome once again to Blues with a Feeling. I'm Sean Bindley, and this week on the show, I've come up with a feature album that is incredibly cool and totally new to me. It was T-Bone Walker's birthday on May 28, and I must admit I've been thinking for a while that I was overdue for a T-Bone feature, and here we are. This is an album show as much as it is anything else, and I really wanted to dig deeper into his catalogue. There's always gems, of course. But my eye was drawn to a record released in 1969 on Polydor, a big record label at the time, which stood out to me because his most commercially successful period had long passed. And by that stage, he was releasing albums on the smaller labels like Bluesway and Delmark, where you'd find most of this incredible music in general. So I dug a little deeper and discovered that Good Feeling was recorded in Paris with a bunch of local jazz bows and a Cameroonian multi-instrumentalist called Mano Dibango. I thought even more interesting. And then I read that the album received a Grammy for Best Ethnic or Traditional Recording in 1970, which was as close as the Grammys got to a blues category in 1970. And that, my friends, was that. And here we are. You'd probably not be surprised that I did have a copy of the album, but I listened to it for the first time just last week. And it's a beauty. T-Bone was in his late 50s at the time of the sessions, and he's in great form, singing and playing the piano and his guitar. Oh man, that glorious, life-changing T-Bone style and tone is everywhere throughout this release. So look out, okay? And of course, I shall add some meat to an already heaving plate with just some of the new releases that have been picking my mushrooms this week, including songs from new albums by Laura Chavez, Mike Finnegan, rising star Harold Davenport, Australia's Hussey Hicks, Selwyn Birchwood, Robert Randolph and the Family Band, Taj Mahal and the Phantom Blues Band, and many more. And to kick this week's show straight into gear, here's a young man who, in just the last couple of weeks, picked up his second Blues Music Award and has really started to turn people's ears and open up their hearts in 2026. From his little village release, Have Mercy, this is 24-year-old Sean McDonald with some exceptional advice for us all in this increasingly precarious place we all live. This is Blues with a Feeling, baby. Don't let the devil ride.
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7: Yeah.
6: All right.

Hey, this is Jim Pugh from Little Village Foundation. This is a shout out to Shaky Sean, Blues with a Feeling. I love Blues with a Feeling. It's a great song. Tune in.

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11: Exciting times indeed in 2026 for that young man, Harold Davenport, who, after first capturing the attention of blues fans around the world online, has begun spending considerable time in recording studios. And this, his debut album, Young Rel, is the result. There's a lot of this young man's living on this record, and plenty of talent too. To all of them out there, that's Fatherless Child. Previous to that, Mike Finnegan's 20 Years of B.B. King and the sublime guitar playing of Laura Chavez. From her debut release, My Voice, that was Mamba Negra. Still to come, my classic album feature this week, T-Bone Walker's Grammy-winning 1968 release, Good Feeling. I love T-Bone, always have. His voice and those songs and that beautiful blonde Gibson archtop that he played in the early decades of his career. The sound of that guitar, playing that wonderful West Coast blues that he really did help to pioneer as perhaps its leading exponent, despite the fact that T-Bone was Texas to the core. And he's certainly one of those artists that was so important getting me totally focused on this music called the blues. He was a big part of this show's very first episodes back in 1994. And I'm almost blissful in anticipation of sharing this incredible release with you this week. But before we get to that, let's get to this, shall we? More of the new music that have been thickening my creative juices this week, including Robert Randolph and the Family Band, Gabe Stillman, and Australia's Hussey Hicks. This is Blues with a Feeling.

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8: Thanks for joining me again this week, for tuning in or downloading the show. 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From his latest release, his brand new record, What Happens Next, that's Gabe Stillman there, the man I'm supposed to be. Also in there, Robert Randolph and the family band's Gravity, Selwyn Birchwood's Church of Electric Swamp Funk and Blues, and from Australia, Hussey Hicks, Ain't It a Shame. Righto. Time for this week's Blues with a Feeling classic album feature, T-Bone Walker's 1969 Grammy winner, Good Feelin'. This record, despite having been in the Blues with a Feeling record library for who knows how many decades, was unknown to me until last week. I didn't even know it was there. When my creative ear turned to T-Bone, and Good Feelin' thrust itself to the forefront of my plans for this week's show. And here we are, looking for good feelings. You come to the right place. Blues with a Feeling.

My name is T-Bone Walker. That means I sing nothing but the blues. Give you that good feeling.

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4: From my Blues With a Feeling classic album feature this week, T-Bone Walker's 1969 Grammy winner, Good Feeling. That is Aaron, T-Bone Walker there, at Long Lost Lover. Previous to that, Woman, You Must Be Crazy, Every Day I Have the Blues, and the title track. T-Bone's always been a part of this show. Even when you aren't hearing him, he's in the background, in the program's bloodstream. In the way so many artists phrase a line or bend a note. He's the blues giant whose shadow stretches across decades. And every so often I like to stop and take a breath and go back to the source. Back to the man who plugged in an electric guitar in the 1930s and changed the course of popular music forever. And here we are. Just in case you're wondering. This is Blues With a Feeling.

trip, my vacation. And I'm gonna do it right away. I'm gonna take my trip and vacation.

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8: You know, I don't know about you, but something tells me that if that glorious T-Bone Walker instrumental from this week's classic album feature Good Feeling was recorded and released in 2026, it may well have been given a different title, called a different name. Oh, no. Anyway, that's Poontang. And also in that set, Shake It Baby, Vacation, and Wonder Why. Recorded in Paris in 1968, a city buzzing with energy, protest, art and reinvention, into which walked a 58-year-old Texan with a blonde archtop, a sly smile, and a lifetime of stories in his fingers. T-Bone Walker was in Europe for a run of shows, and producer Robin Hemingway convinced him to step into Studio CBE with a group of French and African session players who adored him. Amongst them, a young Manu Dibango. A couple of years before his 1972 single, Soul Makossa, would make him a global name, blowing sax and laying down organ grooves like he'd been waiting his whole life for this very moment. This is Blues with a Feeling.

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10: Recorded, I guess, when it was the thing to include messengers to listeners, like that one, See You Next Time, from my classic album feature this week, T-Bone Walker's Good Feeling. Previous to that, When I Grow Up, Sail On Little Girl, and Reconsider. Well, that was wonderful. Righto, although time sure does fly, not so quickly that we don't have time for more of the new releases that have been shaking my baby this week, including new music from Taj Mahal and the Phantom Blues Band. Norway's finest, JT Lauritsen, is joined by Delbert McClinton on JT's Blues Music Award-winning album Still Be Friends, and Little Ed and the Blues Imperials fire one up as the cold weather begins to snake its icy tendrils under my door this week, in the very first weeks of its 33rd year on air here in Australia and across the world. This is Blues with a Feeling.

I've been looking forward to Taj Mahal's new record since last year's outstanding Taj Mo release. I love all his records, but the ones he's made with the Phantom Blues Band are always amongst his finest. And I've been a part of this program since the early 90s. The new record is called Time, and that song was Talkin' Blues Time. Before that, J.T. Lauritsen joined by Delbert McClinton for Rita Leaves, and Studebaker John and the Maxwell Street Kings opened that set with That's What. Thanks for celebrating this love of the blues with me. You hold them close, okay? You have a great week.

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3: When it comes to kids' sport, parents have lots of questions. Like, how much will it cost? Will my kid get to play with their friends? How often do you train? And do I have to volunteer? But there's one question every parent should ask. 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

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Well, sand's warm underneath where they lay. 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
1: I'm Alan Baskin. The federal government has welcomed the latest growth numbers, even though they show the economy has slowed. Latest figures reveal the economy grew 2.5% over the year to March, which is down on market expectations. The results suggest interest rates are starting to bite into household budgets. But Treasurer Jim Chalmers argues Australia is still performing better than other countries.
2: Our economy's got no shortage of challenges, but it's also got some very sturdy foundations, and you can see that in today's data. This is the equal fastest annual growth in almost 3 years. It shows how resilient our economy is at a time of very substantial global economic volatility and instability.
1: The federal government is denying claims of a revolt among Labor MPs on the future of AUKUS. The US will now only supply Australia with 3 used submarines until we have the capacity to manufacture our own. High-profile backbencher Ed Husic and some unions argue the change warrants a re-examination of the deal. But Labor MP Dan Repicoli says his party remains fully committed to the project.
3: Look, I think they're behind AUKUS, as I just said then. We need to make sure that we're defending this country the best way possible, and AUKUS is a great, great thing to do this. And as I said, the jobs. It is thousands and thousands of jobs, and hopefully we can even get some of those jobs up in the Hunter as well.
1: Solomon Islands Prime Minister Matthew Wale has committed to resetting his country's relationship with Australia. The two nations have agreed to negotiate a comprehensive strategic treaty and enhance collaboration between police forces. Matthew Wale says he will also review a security pact with Beijing struck by his predecessor. A learning tool has been developed to teach school children about severe allergies. Figures show about 5% of school-aged children live with a food allergy. National Allergy Council's Maria Side says a new game will help Year 7 students identify allergens.
4: Such as peanut, egg and milk. It also has strategies to help people identify what an allergic reaction might look like.
1: A French national working as a delivery driver has been charged with causing up to $20,000 damage to the Archibald Fountain in Sydney's Hyde Park. Police say the rental car he was driving reversed into the outer edge of the feature before landing partly in the water. More than 1,000 Kia Picanto vehicles are being recalled over a manufacturing defect. There are fears a fuel supply tube could become damaged and leak. Affected models were manufactured between 2020 and 2023. Singer Peebo Bryson has died just days after suffering a stroke. He was 75 years old. The two-time Grammy Award-winning singer was the voice behind the Oscar-winning Disney songs Beauty and the Beast, which he sang with Celine Dion, and A Whole New World from Aladdin.

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0: Cricket Victoria boss Nick Cummins isn't apologising for killing off the Stars and Renegades. He says merging the sides is pure survival to stop local cricket from taking a massive financial hit.
6: Cricket Australia have some financial challenges, which are, you know, sort of long-term impacts off the back of COVID and the financial model, and we believe that we need to go down the privatisation path to help assist Cricket Australia with that, but also in the long term ensure that we're competitive.
0: In AFL, Eagles defender Ruben Ginby says it's an exciting time to be at the club after their fourth win of the season at the weekend. Ginby signed a three-year contract extension, keeping him in blue and gold until the end of 2030. He says the on-field performances are starting to come after a difficult few seasons.
7: Yeah, I think the promising signs we've shown, the great group of lads here, it's just the mix of leaders we got now. Like, both Liams are going awesome down back, and I think Stassi's playing his first game of footy for us, hopefully this week, see how he goes. So, you know, he can get better from here.
0: In NRL, Broncos fullback Reece Walsh has denied claims injury has dented his confidence. The 23-year-old suffered a facial fracture earlier in the year, with critics saying he's struggled to regain his form since returning. Walsh says he's consistently trying to improve.
8: It's one of those injuries where it is what it is. You know, I just got to keep moving forward, keep, you know, playing my best footy. I just got to keep upholding those standards. You know, that put me in a good spot, and I'm trying to do that every day here at training and be my best version of myself.
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6: Hey guys, Alana Kennedy here from the Matildas for RAD. 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Here's how it works. One weekend, you're the designated driver. 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Will you be the designated driver tonight?
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2: Good morning, I'm Lee Harrison. Higher interest rates and the fallout from the Iran war are weighing on Australia's economic growth. Michael Packey reports.
3: The economy grew an anemic 0.3% in the first quarter of the year, and when stretched over 12 months, it expanded 2.5%, which is down on analyst expectations. The result dominated a rowdy question time. Opposition leader Angus Taylor believes the country is really in recession and claims any growth is being propped up by a high overseas intake.
4: Why is out-of-control migration your only strategy to achieve economic growth?
3: Prime Minister Anthony Albanese argues that's not the case, maintaining Australia is doing well given the level of instability.
5: What they do is come in here, pretend that we're immune from a global impact of a global war.
3: The weaker growth numbers and moderating inflation could encourage the Reserve Bank to keep interest rates on hold. Michael Packey reporting.
2: Australia is facing another tariff from the US for allegedly failing to take action to prevent slavery. The 12.5% levy on exports could also be applied to 54 other nations, including New Zealand, China and the UK, and follows an investigation by the US Trade Representative. Two men have been found guilty of killing a 68-year-old man in WA's southwest. Chelsea Bowden reports.
6: Raymond Smith was murdered inside his Greenbushes home in December 2023 before his body was dumped at a nearby property where it wouldn't be discovered for a month. 33-year-old James Terrace Hunt and 43-year-old Paul Douglas May have been on trial in WA Supreme Court, accused of killing the victim after breaking into his home while high on meth. A jury has found Hunt guilty of murder and Douglas guilty of the lesser charge of manslaughter. They'll be sentenced later this month. Chelsea Bowden, Perth.
2: A 1,400-page report revealing major flaws in Queensland's child protection system has been tabled in Parliament. An inquiry was announced by the state government last year to address issues across the child safety sector. The report shows vulnerable children who go into residential care are experiencing further abuse, and that Queensland has almost as many children in residential care as every other state and territory combined. 52 recommendations have been made. For the first time, a fully electric vehicle has become Australia's best-selling car. More than 5,600 Tesla Model Ys were sold last month, knocking the Ford Ranger off the top spot. Electric Vehicle Council Head of Policy, Aman Gore, says there's two main reasons for the success of battery power.
7: I think there's been a couple of things happening in Australia over the last couple of years. One, we've got more options for EVs that are more affordable. But two, you're right, people are really sick and tired of having to pay $2, $2.50 and maybe even more for diesel.
2: And a man who sent a card to a Norwegian princess living at a Sydney university asking for friendship has now been charged with assaulting a photographer outside court. David Cook was defending his actions to the media after being issued an apprehended personal violence order for contacting the royal when the altercation occurred. This is Air News.
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2: Sponsor. In a touching tribute to Neil Danaher, the Pies will have a special guest for the Big Freeze on Monday at the MCG. They're inviting former NRL player Jai Arrow, who was recently diagnosed with MND, to toss the coin. Magpie Isaac Quainer spoke of Neil's pre-game address.
15: It's something really special. Definitely a claim where we get to play in a lot of big games, but this is probably right at the top of the cake.
2: To rugby league now, and Brookvale Oval will be renamed Foz Pines Park tonight to celebrate the permanent appointment of Kieran Foran as Manly coach. Local brewery and regular ground sponsor Four Pines has agreed to give up its naming rights for the clash against South Sydney. Foran admits he never thought in his wildest dreams he'd become a head coach just 8 months after retiring.
16: I wanted to be the very best player I could possibly be when I played, and it'll be no different now that I'm a coach. I want to be the best coach I can possibly be. And
2: the Queensland Reds have jetted off to New Zealand ahead of Saturday's Super Rugby qualifying final. After going down to the Chiefs 31-21 last month, skipper Fraser McRae tips an even tougher battle for his team this weekend. Australian Independent Radio News.
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17: Good morning. Breakdown early on the Bruce Highway around Plantation Road heading through North Lakes. The run southbound down the Bruce Highway is a little slow already as you make your way from Boundary Road down to the Pine Rivers Bridge. Building on Gympie Road between Linkfield Road and Beams Road in Castledine, the run down Sandgate Road at this stage is not too bad. 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Sunny today, a top of only 22 degrees. Currently in Clear Mountain, we're sitting on 13. 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
1: Air News headlines, I'm Lee Harrison. Making news today, tensions have flared in the Middle East with the United States saying Iranian missile attacks on Bahrain and Kuwait were unsuccessful or thwarted. Iranian state media claims the US Fifth Fleet headquarters in Bahrain was attacked, but US Central Command says all of the attacks failed. A new poll shows Pauline Hanson's One Nation now has more female than male supporters. The Resolve Political Monitor also shows that over the last 12 months, there's been a surge in support from young people, the wealthy, and people in inner city areas. Key crossbenchers, including the Greens, are believed to be demanding changes to the Treasurer's ministerial powers and the government's new tax laws. And the ACTU argues artificial intelligence could lead to a three-day working week if companies share the productivity benefits of the technology. In air sport, after a dismal run of just one win from their last 25 games, Essendon's opened talks with the AFL regarding list assistance. Brookvale Oval will be renamed Foz Pines Park tonight to celebrate the permanent appointment of Kieran Foran as Manly coach. And at the French Open, the women's world number one has been knocked out in the quarterfinals. Arina Sabalenka has lost to Russian Diana Schneider. These stories and more today. This is Air News.
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3: Emergency roadworks on Stafford Road affecting both directions around Grey Street through Stafford. Breakdown on the Bruce Highway northbound around Plantation Road through North Lakes. The run down the Bruce Highway southbound is a little slow from Boundary Road heading down towards the Pine Rivers Bridge. Gympie Road slow between Linkfield Road and Beams Road in Castledine. Sandgate Road a good run this morning, no problems just yet. Coming down South Pine Road. 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Sunny today, a top of 22 degrees. Currently in Everton Hills, we're sitting on 16. Chop it, Dave. 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
2: Good morning, I'm Lee Harrison. A new poll shows Pauline Hanson's One Nation now has more female than male supporters. The Resolve Political Monitor also shows that over the last 12 months, there's been a surge in support from young people, the wealthy, and people in inner city areas. The weak economy has prompted calls for a three-day working week. More from Gabrielle Hodson.
3: The ACTU has rallied behind the idea of a three-day working week, or at least shorter working hours, with

0: no loss of pay. Secretary Sally McManus has told News Corp unions fear AI could lead to high unemployment while big tech gets bigger and working Aussies see none of the benefits. It comes as the Australian Bureau of Statistics says the economy grew by a weaker than expected 0.3% in the last quarter. Productivity was also worse than expected. Gabriel Hodson reporting.
1: Australian researchers are backing calls for a ban on AI chatbots for people under 16. Toby Walsh from the University of New South Wales says it comes as a lawsuit is launched against OpenAI over a Florida school shooting.
2: The chatbot provided advice about what time of day, how to get the most publicity, how to get the most casualties to this unfortunate person. You do wonder if they should put stronger safeguards in place, and if they're not going to have stronger safeguards, whether we should really be allowing young people especially to access such tools.
1: Tensions have flared in the Middle East, with the United States saying Iranian missile attacks on Bahrain and Kuwait were unsuccessful or thwarted. Iranian state media claims the US Fifth Fleet headquarters in Bahrain was attacked, but US Central Command says all of the attacks failed. As talks to more permanently end the fighting stall, US Secretary of State Marco Rubio has been questioned about claims the war has been won.
3: We defined victory as destroying their defense industrial base, significantly reducing the number of missile launchers that they possess, significantly reducing their stockpile of drones. And we achieved all of those in addition to destroying what they had left of an Air Force and wiping out their entire conventional Navy. Those are all gone.
1: Researchers have confirmed craving salty processed foods when drinking alcohol is a biological response. A University of Sydney team found alcohol consumption increases levels of a hormone driving desires for protein. Dr. Amanda Gresh recommends seeking out lean, whole foods so those desires aren't hijacked by processed snacks.
4: Lean chicken or fish or some chickpeas is going to be a much better source of protein to help you regulate your body weight in the long term than grabbing a bag of chips or salami pizza.
1: And Harrison Ford is reportedly the top candidate to get an honorary Oscar this year. Variety says the 83-year-old has huge support to get a governor's gong. Ford was nominated for the 1985 Peter Weir film Witness, but has never actually won an Oscar. This is Air News.
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1: Day 11 of the French Open and the women's world number one has been knocked out at the quarterfinal stage. Arina Sabalenka has lost to Russian Diana Schneider 3-6, 7-5, 6-love, making the 28-year-old feel numb.
10: By the way, you know, I just figured how I can overcome it. You know those rooms where you just go in and you smash everything? Probably I'll spend a whole day tomorrow over there destroying stuff. Maybe it will help, maybe not.
1: To rugby league, and Reece Walsh admits his below average club form for the Broncos has cost him a place in the Queensland State of Origin team. The star fullback also backing teammate Payne Haas, who slammed the NRL Premier's form after a shock loss to the Dragons.
11: Those are the conversations you want to be having. Obviously, it's not ideal to be having them and having the losses, but I feel like if we weren't having them, we'd sort of be taking the piss. So we've got to respect it. We've got to honour it.
1: After a dismal run of just one win from their last 25 games, Essendon has opened talks with the AFL regarding list assistance. A formal submission is expected later this week. And the Perth Lynx have reappointed head coach Ryan Petrick on a multi-year contract. Petrick has led the Lynx to 3 WNBL Grand Final appearances in the past 5 years. Australian Independent Radio News.
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12: A breakdown on the Bruce Highway northbound after Palmerstone Road through Alimba. A crash on the Gateway southbound just after you come off the Bruce Highway at Bald Hills. We've got some debris on the Gateway northbound after Airport Drive through Eagle Farm to watch out for, and some slow going on Gympie Road from Lingfield Road to Beams Road in Castleline. There's the Queensland we love and the one we fear, and it takes an unwavering resilience to call both home. Suncorp Insurance. Resilience never rests. That's our sponsor. Sunny today, a top of only 22 degrees, and currently in Strathpine we're sitting on 17. Chop it over another check-in 30 on 99.7 Bridge FM.
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0: by Billy Slater, despite being the incumbent test fullback. Walsh admits his form hasn't been good enough at NRL level.
1: To not be named and get that call was, yeah, disappointing, but I know the standards it takes to play for Queensland, and I'm a realist and I'm honest in myself, and I probably haven't been living up to those standards that it takes to wear that Queensland jersey.
0: And Socceroos veteran Matt Leckie is determined to defy the odds again when their FIFA World Cup campaign kicks off next weekend. Australia's been described as a layup game by pundits of host nation US, who expect an easy victory. This is Air News Queensland.
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7: A chemical spill on Webster Road around Kitchener Road through Kedron to watch out for. We've got a crash on Grange Road around Evelyn Street heading through Grange. A breakdown on the Bruce Highway northbound after Pumicestone Road through Alimba. The run down the Bruce Highway is slow from Deception Bay Road to the Pine Rivers Bridge. Gympie Road slow through Castledine and down through Chermside as well. Brisbane Metro is made for a city on the move with more services more often. Just turn up and go. This is Bris Better. Search Brisbane Metro at Brisbane City Council's website. That's our sponsor. It's going to be sunny today, a top of 22 degrees, and currently in Sandgate we're sitting on 18. 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
2: Good morning, I'm Lee Harrison. Labor's plans to push its budget legislation through Parliament by the 2nd of July could be thwarted. The Financial Review reports the Greens and Coalition have resumed talks about forcing a longer inquiry into the proposed tax changes. It's understood key crossbenchers are also demanding changes to the ministerial powers given to the Treasurer as part of the new laws. Meanwhile, the construction industry claims Australia's slowing economic growth could be a taste of what's to come if housing policy is neglected. Latest data shows Australia's GDP grew just 1.3% in the first quarter. The construction sector contributes to approximately 11% of the country's GDP. Master Builders Australia Director Darren Disney says the figures are worrying as the government looks to implement new tax policies.
3: And we're concerned that those tax hikes are coming at the wrong time. What we're calling for is, with Parliament considering that budget legislation at the moment, that they really reject these tax hikes on the housing and construction sector.
2: The US president says he's hopeful a deal can be reached to end the conflict with Iran without, as he put it, having to wipe everybody out. Iranian state media claims the US Fifth Fleet headquarters in Bahrain were attacked, but US Central Command says all of the attacks were unsuccessful. At least one person's been killed in a strike at the international airport at Kuwait. Donald Trump says anything can happen when dealing with Iran.
4: It's a very volatile part of the world, probably the most volatile part of the world. The people are volatile, the leadership, you see what's going on. We've gone through three teams of leadership.
2: The US has proposed a new 12.5% tariff on Australia and other countries. The levy's been put forward following an investigation into forced labour by the US trade representative. Jamison Greer claims Australia's failed to stop imports linked to slavery. An overnight hostage situation at a California bank has ended after FBI agents shot and killed an armed suspect. The standoff began on Tuesday afternoon in the city of Bakersfield, with police initially responding to reports of a bomb threat. Authorities have confirmed that the remaining hostages were rescued safely and uninjured. And an estimated 80% of the cigarettes and vapes consumed by Australians last year were illegal. The Bureau of Statistics says nicotine consumption in the country has jumped by 40% between 2017 and 2025. This is Air News.
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2: Tennis and the quarterfinals upsets continue at Roland Garros. Paul Walsh reports.
8: Women's world number one Aryna Sabalenka has been defeated in her quarterfinals match against the 25th seed Deanna Schneider after taking the first set and leading 4-1 in the second. The four times Grand Slam champion lost the last 10 games in a row to go down 3-6, 7-5, 6-love.
12: I don't know when was the last time that happened. I lost 10 games in a row. Mentally, I got into a very deep, deep, dark hole over there and I just couldn't get back mentally on track.
8: Schneider now moves into her first Grand Slam semi-final and will take on the qualifier and world number 114, Maja Walinska from Poland, after she defeated Anna Kalinskaya in straight sets, 7-6, 6-3. For the men, it was the Italian Flavio Cavoli who was too good for the fourth seed Felix Auger Aliassime, 4-6, 6-4, 6-4, 6-4, to also reach his first Grand Slam semi-final.
2: Big inclusions for the Western Bulldogs ahead of tomorrow night's blockbuster with Hawthorn at the MCG. Tim English is back in the ruck and Cody Waitman will play his first game in almost 2 years. And the Socceroos are determined to defy the odds again when their FIFA World Cup campaign kicks off next weekend. Australia's been described as a layup game by pundits of host nation US who expect an easy victory. Australian Independent Radio News.
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13: A breakdown on the gateway northbound just before you hit the Redcliffe exit heading up through Sandgate. There's a crash on Depot Road, the off-ramp as you come off the gateway southbound at Deegan. There's delays at the moment as you make your way along the Bruce Highway from North Lakes down towards the Pine Rivers Bridge, and some slow going too at the moment on Sandgate Road as you head down through Deegan and down through Virginia, and a busy run too on Gympie Road through Chermside. Through Castle Line, it's not too bad. South Pine Road quite slow from McDowell all the way to Enoggera. Aspley Mazda's EOFY event is where you save. Three huge deals all month long. Hurry, ends June 30. Forget the rest. Deal with the best on Gympie Road, Aspley. That's our sponsor. Sunny today, a top of 22 degrees. Currently in Banyo, we're sitting on 18. 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

0: And, you know, get that call. It was, yeah, disappointed, but, you know, I know the standards it takes to play for Queensland, and, you know, I'm a realist and I'm honest in myself, and, you know, I probably haven't been living up to those standards that it takes to wear that Queensland jersey.
1: And Socceroos veteran Matt Leckie is determined to defy the odds again when their FIFA World Cup campaign kicks off next weekend. Australia's been described as a layup game by pundits of host nation US, who expect an easy victory. This is Air News Queensland.
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4: Debris on the Gateway Bridge southbound through Murarrie. There's a slow run at the moment, still on the Bruce Highway, coming down from North Lakes towards the Pine Rivers Bridge, back around Deception Bay Road as well. Slow going on Dabra Road through Rush Creek with those ongoing roadworks between Rush Creek and the quarry. We've got a busy run too at the moment on Anzac Avenue between Rothwell and Kippering, and also coming in towards Mango Hill. Unlock a Volkswagen deal this end of financial year, like the Crafter Runner from $59,990. 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That's our sponsor. Sunny today, 22 degrees, currently in GB. We're sitting on 19. 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
2: Good morning, I'm Lee Harrison. Key crossbenchers are understood to be demanding changes to the ministerial powers granted to the Treasurer in the government's new tax laws. Jim Chalmers maintains the powers are not unusual and his decision can be overturned by the Parliament. The Greens and Coalition have also reportedly resumed talks about forcing a longer inquiry into Labor's tax reforms. Meanwhile, the federal government says it will fight a potential new tariff being floated by the United States. Washington is considering imposing a 12.5% levy on Australia and several other countries over allegations they failed to crack down on goods made with forced labour. Medicinal cannabis users in New South Wales could soon be able to drive with trace amounts of the drug in their system. With more on that story, Chris McCarthy.
3: The new scheme would mean the state's estimated 300,000 medicinal cannabis users would avoid an immediate license suspension if they fail a roadside drug test. Instead, they'll be banned for 24 hours while a lab test determines their level of impairment. To be eligible, drivers will need to register with Transport New South Wales with evidence of their prescription and complete an online safety course. Roads Minister Jenny Aitchison says it'll prevent many drivers from needlessly going to court.
4: When it is just being detected as use, not impairing their performance on the road.
3: The program will be reviewed after 12 months. Chris McCarthy, Sydney.
2: Child safety experts hope the findings of an inquiry into Queensland's child protection system leads to real change. A 1,300-page report tabled in Parliament yesterday has revealed major flaws in the sector. Queensland has almost as many children in residential care as every other state and territory combined, and young girls are being subjected to sexual abuse. Australian Catholic University Professor Daryl Higgins says more collaboration between agencies is needed for a wide range of issues.
5: The problems that parents experience, such as problems with drug and alcohol issues, gambling, mental health. However, I think it's concerning that the government doesn't specifically call out the particular agencies that might have to take responsibility there. And is it just going to be seen as being the responsibility of the Child Protection Department to address what are much wider structural community-wide problems?
2: A new game's been developed to help teach Australian school children about severe allergies. National Allergy Council's Maria Said says it'll assist children to identify allergens and what an anaphylactic reaction can look like.
6: To help people without food allergy help their friends with food allergy, you know, to help them interact with them in a safer way.
2: In other news, tensions have flared in the Middle East with both the US and Iran carrying out strikes. Tehran claims it struck the US 5th Fleet headquarters in Bahrain. Washington says it's responded to the attack with self-defense strikes on an island in the Strait of Hormuz. And new figures show 80% of all cigarettes, vapes and nicotine products consumed by Australians are illegal. Bureau of Statistics data details a 40% surge in nicotine use since 2017. This is Air News.
7: Delays on the Gateway Motorway, northbound through...
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2: In a touching tribute to Neil Danaher, the Pies will have a special guest for the Big Freeze on Monday at the MCG. They're inviting former NRL player Jai Arrow, who was recently diagnosed with MND, to toss the coin. Magpie Isaac Quainer spoke of Neil's pre-game address.
17: It's something really special. Definitely at Collingwood we get to play in a lot of big games, but this is probably right at the top of the cake.
2: To rugby league now, and Brookvale Oval will be renamed Foz Pines Park tonight to celebrate the permanent appointment of Kieran Foran as Manly coach. Local brewery and regular ground sponsor Four Pines has agreed to give up its naming rights for the clash against South Sydney. Foran admits he never thought in his wildest dreams he'd become a head coach just 8 months after retiring.
18: I wanted to be the very best player I could possibly be when I played, and it'll be no different now that I'm a coach. I want to be the best coach I can possibly be. And
2: the Queensland Reds have jetted off to New Zealand ahead of Saturday's Super Rugby qualifying final. After going down to the Chiefs 31-21 last month, skipper Fraser McRae tips an even tougher battle for his team this weekend. Australian Independent Radio News.
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19: The Bruce Highway is still pretty slow from Deception Bay Road to the Pine Rivers Bridge. Some big delays on Dabra Road both directions between Rush Creek and the Quarry with ongoing roadworks. The rundown Gympie Road, a little bit slow at Beams Road through Castledine. Sandgate Road's not too bad. And a good rundown South Pine Road now heading through Everton Park and into Onogra. 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Another check of the roads coming up in 30 minutes on 99.7 Bridge FM.
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0: 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Thanks to Northern Windscreens.
1: In Caboolture, got a crash for Bribie Island Road eastbound after the Bruce Highway overpass, and also got a breakdown to look out for your run through North Lakes for the Bruce northbound to Plantation Road. Roadworks continue for Stafford Road both ways around Grey Street. Also seeing delays for Daybra Road between Rush Creek and Whiteside, Gympie Road, Castledine. 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
2: Air News headlines, I'm Lee Harrison. Making news today, tensions have flared in the Middle East with the United States saying Iranian missile attacks on Bahrain and Kuwait were unsuccessful or thwarted. Iranian state media claims the US 5th Fleet headquarters in Bahrain was attacked, but US Central Command says all of the attacks failed. A new poll shows Pauline Hanson's One Nation now has more female than male supporters. The Resolve Political Monitor also shows that over the last 12 months, there's been a surge in support from young people, the wealthy, and people in inner city areas. Key crossbenchers, including the Greens, are believed to be demanding changes to the Treasury.